0: 21 years behind bars for murdering his pregnant girlfriend. Stephen McCullough killed 32-year-old Natalie McNally in what was described as a frenzied attack in her home in County Armagh in December 2022. Detective Chief Inspector Neil McGuinness says the 36-year-old told an elaborate lie to try and cover up his crime.
1: McCullough had devised an alibi, seemingly live-streaming for 6 hours on a social media platform at the time of Natalie's murder. In reality, he had walked some distance from his home, taken a bus to Lurgan in order to carry out his brutal attack.
0: Sir Keir Starmer's accused Nigel Farage of exploiting the murder of a student in Southampton after the Reform leader called for rage before protests last night. Henry Novak was stabbed in December and died in handcuffs after his Sikh attacker falsely accused him of racism. Reform UK claims it's evidence of two-tier policing. The National Police Chief's Council's to review its anti-racism guidance. Conservative leader Kemi Badenoch says MPs mustn't drive division.
2: The circumstances around Henry's wrongful arrest and tragic murder must be a wake-up call to the entire country and our institutions that every life matters.
0: A new theme park's been given a name as the Chancellor confirms the government's upped its investment from £500 million to £1.3 billion. Universal United Kingdom Resorts being built off the M1 in Bedfordshire with Comcast NBC Universal. Rachel Reeves has toured the site.
3: What's really exciting news, the theme park is going to be creating 20,000 jobs in the construction phase, and then when the theme park is up and running in a few years' time, it will be employing permanently around 8,000 people to keep the park running and to help create those memories for families.
0: Elsewhere, police arrested 243 people and seized 159 knives in a two-week knife crime crackdown across London, including in Hounslow. The operation used intelligence, patrols and stop and search to target people suspected of carrying or selling knives. Officers made arrests and removed weapons from the streets across the capital. Police say the action is part of ongoing efforts to reduce knife crime across London. Kingfishers, frogs, seals and foxes are among creatures shortlisted to appear on future banknotes. The Bank of England is giving us a month to have a say on wildlife that should feature in the new designs, but the proposal has already sparked debate over whether wildlife should replace historic figures on our currency. Not everyone is keen on it, including the Lib Dem leader and MP for Kingston, Sir Ed Davey.
4: I think it talks about who we are as a country. I'm so proud of our country. I'm deeply patriotic. And I think remembering our national heroes is important. Of course, I want to celebrate our wildlife as well, but we can do that in other ways. I think the banknotes is a place to put our heroes on.
0: And finally, Tesla say a bumper period for electric car sales saw the company deliver its 300,000 vehicle in the UK last month. Just under 2,900 sales were agreed on in May, a 44% jump on the same period last year. There's been a UK-wide spike in demand for EVs after the Middle East conflict pushed up the price of petrol and diesel. That's the latest. I'm Jackie Carr.
5: Croydon, Leatherhead and Ashford. 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
1: Robot Wars fans, are you ready? See the stars of the hit TV show go head-to-head as Extreme Robots returns to the Guildford Spectrum for four incredible shows on Saturday the 20th and Sunday the 21st of June. After last year's record-breaking crowds, tickets are selling fast, so book yours now at extremerobots.co.uk. And when the robots hit the Extreme Arena, there's only one thing everyone will be shouting. It's smashy, smashy time!
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1: The Prime Minister has accused Nigel Farage of exploiting the death of student Henry Novak. The 18-year-old died in handcuffs, falsely accused of racism by his Sikh attacker in December. Sir Keir Starmer says the Reform UK leaders to call for rage is unforgivable. Sophie Martin's two cars were written off during violent protests in Southampton.
2: It was just carnage, really, for 4 hours. Bricks were being thrown, a bin was set on fire and pushed through the police line. So I've never felt unsafe in my house and I just wanted to get out of there. I get that people are angry, but you're taking it out on people like us and it's got nothing to do with us.
1: Number 10's backing the National Police Chiefs Council's decision to review its anti-racism language. The Princess of Wales says she's saddened to hear of the deaths of three Royal Navy personnel in a helicopter crash in Devon. It happened during a training exercise.

0: near South and Down near Oakhampton. Kate says she and her husband, Prince William, hold their families and friends in their hearts. She's Commodore-in-Chief of the Fleet Air Arm. A lead midwife says the state of maternity care in England's heartbreaking, with calls for the appointment of a dedicated commissioner. Analysis of NHS figures reveal one in 35 women had a serious tear whilst giving birth last year. That's up a quarter since 2021. A national investigation's underway. Evanham's a midwife at University Hospital Coventry.
1: It's amazing. It's a beautiful profession. I'm very passionate about it. But regardless, I know people would actually have their concerns with the care they've received. It's sad to hear that. It's really difficult because I believe that everyone comes to work and try to put in your best to make sure you care for mum and baby.
0: Elsewhere, Elmbridge Borough Council has opened a refund scheme for drivers wrongly issued parking fines in council car parks. The issue, caused by procedural error dated back to 2020, affected car parks in Esher, Cobham, Hersham, Walton and Weybridge. Those who believe they are affected can apply online or by phone, providing their details, vehicle registration and proof of payment. Approved claims will be refunded within around 2 weeks. The US president is threatening to impose further import tariffs of between 10 and 12.5% on goods from 60 countries, including the UK. Donald Trump wants to target nations America's accused of not doing enough to stop imports of products made during forced labour. UK government spokesman says ministers are tackling the issue to make sure businesses aren't complicit in human rights violations. More than 2,500 e-bikes have been removed from the streets of Kensington and Chelsea over the past 17 months alone. It's part of a dedicated enforcement operation undertaken by the council. Officers say the e-bike seized were causing immediate danger or significant obstructions to pavement users. The council has received over £179,000 in payments from operators, including Lyme and Human Forest, to get their bikes back. And finally, volunteers have been cleaning up parks, rivers and streets across Twickenham, Hounslow and Feltham. Rubbish and items like tyres, bikes, scooters and old furniture were collected from places like the River Crane and nearby parks. Community groups help with the work, including litter pickers and conservation teams. A litter picking group in St Margaret's has also been restarted and will now meet every month. That's the latest. I'm Jackie Carr.
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3: 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I'll be just a lonely baby. Well, I'm so lonely.

0: It's a lonely Becky Bay, but they're so lonely. At least so lonely they could die.
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1: A man will spend at least 31 years behind bars for murdering his pregnant girlfriend. Stephen McCullough killed 32-year-old Natalie McNally in what was described as a frenzied attack in her home in County Armagh in December 2022. Detective Chief Inspector Neil McGuinness says the 36-year-old told an elaborate lie to try and cover up his crime.
2: McCullough had devised an alibi, seemingly live-streaming for 6 hours on a social media platform at the time of Natalie's murder. In reality, he had walked some distance from his home, taken a bus to Lurgan in order to carry out his brutal attack.
1: Sir Keir Starmer's accused Nigel Farage of exploiting the murder of a student in Southampton after the Reform leader called for rage before protests last night. Henry Novak was stabbed in December and died in handcuffs after his Sikh attacker falsely accused him of racism. Reform UK claims it's evidence of two-tier policing. The National Police Chiefs counsels to review its anti-racism guidance. Conservative leader Kemi Badenoch says MPs mustn't drive division.
3: The circumstances around Henry's wrongful arrest and tragic murder must be a wake-up call to the entire country and our institutions that every life matters.
1: A new theme park's been given a name as the Chancellor confirms the government's upped its investment from £500 million to £1.3 billion. Universal United Kingdom Resorts being built off the M1 in Bedfordshire with Comcast NBC Universal. Rachel Reeves has toured the site.
4: What's really exciting news, the theme park is going to be creating 20,000 jobs in the construction phase, and then when the theme park is up and running in a few years' time, it will be employing permanently around 8,000 people. To

0: keep the park running and to help create those memories for families.
1: Elsewhere, police arrested 243 people and seized 159 knives in a two-week knife crime crackdown across London, including in Hounslow. The operation used intelligence, patrols and stop and search to target people suspected of carrying or selling knives. Officers made arrests and removed weapons from the streets across the capital. Police say the action is part of ongoing efforts to reduce knife crime across London. Kingfishers, frogs, seals and foxes are among creatures shortlisted to appear on future banknotes. The Bank of England is giving us a month to have a say on wildlife that should feature in the new designs, but the proposal has already sparked debate over whether wildlife should replace historic figures on our currency. Not everyone is keen on it, including the Lib Dem leader and MP for Kingston, Sir Ed Davey.
2: I think it talks about who we are as a country. I'm so proud of our country. I'm deeply patriotic. And I think remembering our national heroes is important. Of course, I want to celebrate our wildlife as well, but we can do that in other ways. I think the banknotes is a place to put our heroes on.
1: And finally, Tesla say a bumper period for electric car sales saw the company deliver its 300,000th vehicle in the UK last month. Just under 2,900 sales were agreed on in May, a 44% jump on the same period last year. There's been a UK-wide spike in demand for EVs after the Middle East conflict pushed up the price of petrol and diesel. That's the latest. I'm Jackie Carr.
3: Twickenham, Weybridge and Cheam. 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
1: The Prime Minister has accused Nigel Farage of exploiting the death of student Henry Novak. The 18-year-old died in handcuffs, falsely accused of racism by his Sikh attacker in December. Sir Starmer says the Reform UK leaders to call for rage is unforgivable. Sophie Martin's two cars were written off during violent protests in Southampton.
2: It was just carnage, really, for 4 hours. Bricks were being thrown, a bin was set on fire and pushed through the police line. So I've never felt unsafe in my house and I just wanted to get out of there. I get that people are angry, but you're taking it out on people like us and it's got nothing to do with us.
1: Number 10's backing the National Police Chiefs Council's decision to review its anti-racism language. The Princess of Wales says she's saddened to hear of the deaths of three Royal Navy personnel in a helicopter crash in Devon. It happened during a training exercise near Sowton Down near Oakhampton. Kate says she and her husband, Prince William, hold their families and friends in their hearts. She's Commodore-in-Chief of the Fleet Air Arm. A lead midwife says the state of maternity care in England's heartbreaking, with calls for the appointment of a dedicated commissioner. Analysis of NHS figures reveal one in 35 women had a serious tear whilst giving birth last year. That's up a quarter since 2021. And national investigations underway. Evanham's a midwife at University Hospital Coventry.
3: It's amazing. It's a beautiful profession. I'm very passionate about it. But regardless, I know people would actually have their concerns with the care they've received. It's hard to hear that. It's really difficult because I believe that everyone comes to work and try to put in your best to make sure you care for mom and baby.
1: Elsewhere, Elmbridge Borough Council has opened a refund scheme for drivers wrongly issued parking fines in council car parks. The issue, caused by procedural error dated back to 2020, affected car parks in Esher, Cobham, Hersham, Walton and Weybridge. Those who believe they are affected can apply online or by phone, providing their details, vehicle registration and proof of payment. Approved claims will be refunded within around 2 weeks. The US president is threatening to impose further import tariffs of between 10 and 12.5% on goods from 60 countries, including the UK. Donald Trump wants to target nations America's accused of not doing enough to stop imports of products made during forced labour. A UK government spokesman says ministers are tackling the issue to make sure businesses aren't complicit in human rights violations. More than 2,500 e-bikes have been removed from the streets of Kensington, Chelsea over the past 17 months alone. It's part of a dedicated enforcement operation undertaken by the council. Officers say the e-bikes seized were causing immediate danger or significant obstacles.

0: instructions to pavement users. The council has received over £179,000 in payments from operators, including Lyme and Human Forest, to get their bikes back. And finally, volunteers have been cleaning up parks, rivers and streets across Twickenham, Hounslow and Feltham. Rubbish and items like tyres, bikes, scooters and old furniture were collected from places like the River Crane and nearby parks. Community groups help with the work, including litter pickers and conservation teams. A litter picking group in St Margaret's has also been restarted and will now meet every month. That's the latest. I'm Jackie Carr.
1: Putney, Byfleet and Tooting. This is the sound of South

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1: A man will spend at least 31 years behind bars for murdering his pregnant girlfriend. Stephen McCullough killed 32-year-old Natalie McNally in what was described as a frenzied attack in her home in County Armagh in December 2022. Detective Chief Inspector Neil McGuinness says the 36-year-old told an elaborate lie to try and cover up his crime.
2: McCullough had devised an alibi, seemingly live-streaming for 6 hours on a social media platform at the time of Natalie's murder. In reality, he had walked some distance from his home, taken a bus to Lurgan in order to carry out his brutal attack.
1: Sir Keir Starmer's accused Nigel Farage of exploiting the murder of a student in Southampton after the Reform leader called for rage before protests last night. Henry Novak was stabbed in December and died in handcuffs after his Sikh attacker falsely accused him of racism. Reform UK claims it's evidence of two-tier policing. The National Police Chiefs counsels to review its anti-racism guidance. Conservative leader Kemi Badenoch says MPs mustn't drive division.
3: The circumstances around Henry's wrongful arrest and tragic murder must be a wake-up call to the entire country and our institutions that every life matters.
1: A new theme park's been given a name as the Chancellor confirms the government's upped its investment from £500 million to £1.3 billion. Universal United Kingdom Resorts being built off the M1 in Bedfordshire with Comcast NBC Universal. Rachel Reeves has toured the site.
4: What's really exciting news, the theme park is going to be creating 20,000 jobs in the construction phase, and then when the theme park is up and running in a few years' time, it will be employing permanently around 8,000 people to keep the park running and to help create those memories for families.
1: Elsewhere, police arrested 243 people and seized 159 knives in a two-week knife crime crackdown across London, including in Hounslow. The operation used intelligence, patrols and stop and search to target people suspected of carrying or selling knives. Officers made arrests and removed weapons from the streets across the capital. Police say the action is part of ongoing efforts to reduce knife crime across London. Kingfishers, frogs, seals and foxes are among creatures shortlisted to appear on future banknotes. The Bank of England is giving us a month to have a say on wildlife that should feature in the new designs, but the proposal has already sparked debate over whether wildlife should replace historic figures on our currency. Not everyone is keen on it, including the Lib Dem leader and MP for Kingston, Sir Ed Davey.
5: I think it talks about who we are as a country. I'm so proud of our country. I'm deeply patriotic, and I think remembering our national heroes is important. Of course, I want to celebrate our wildlife as well, but we can do that in other ways. I think the banknotes is a place to put our heroes on.
1: And finally, Tesla say a bumper period for electric car sales saw the company deliver its 300,000 vehicle in the UK last month. Just under 2,900 sales were agreed on in May, a 44% jump on the same period last year. There's been a UK-wide spike in demand for EVs after the Middle East conflict pushed up the price of petrol and diesel. That's the latest. I'm Jackie Carr.
0: Hounslow, Esher and Morden. 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
1: The Prime Minister has accused Nigel Farage of exploiting the death of student Henry Novak. The 18-year-old died in handcuffs, falsely accused of racism by his Sikh attacker in December. Sir Keir Starmer says the Reform UK leaders to call for rage is unforgivable. Sophie Martin's two cars were written off during violent protests in Southampton.
2: It's just carnage, really, for 4 hours. Bricks were being thrown, a bin was set on fire and pushed through the police line. So I've never felt unsafe in my house and I just wanted to get out of there. I get that people are angry, but you're taking it out on people like us and it's got nothing to do with us.
1: Number 10's backing the National Police Chiefs Council's decision to review its anti-racism language. The Princess of Wales says she's saddened to hear of the deaths of three Royal Navy personnel in a helicopter crash in Devon. It happened during a training exercise near Sowton Down near Okehampton. Kate says she and her husband, Prince William, hold their families and friends in their hearts. She's Commodore-in-Chief of the Fleet Air Arm. A lead midwife says the state of maternity care in England's heartbreaking, with calls for the appointment of a dedicated commissioner. Analysis of NHS figures reveal one in 35 women had a serious tear whilst giving birth last year. That's up a quarter since 2021. A national investigation's underway. Evanham's a midwife at University Hospital Coventry.
3: It's amazing. It's a beautiful profession. I'm very passionate about it. But regardless, I know people would actually have their concerns with the care they've received. It's hard to hear that. It's really difficult because I believe that everyone comes to work and try to put in your best to make sure you care for mum and baby.
1: Elsewhere, Elmbridge Borough Council has opened a refund scheme for drivers wrongly issued parking fines in council car parks. The issue, caused by procedural error dated back to 2020, affected car parks in Esher, Cobham, Hersham, Walton and Weybridge. Those who believe they are affected can apply online or by phone, providing their details, vehicle registration and proof of payment. Approved claims will be refunded within around 2 weeks. The US president is threatening to impose further import tariffs of between 10 and 12.5% on goods from 60 countries, including the UK. Donald Trump wants to target nations America's accused of not doing enough to stop imports of products made during forced labour. A UK government spokesman says ministers are tackling the issue to make sure businesses aren't complicit in human rights violations. More than 2,500 e-bikes have been removed from the streets of Kensington and Chelsea over the past 17 months alone. It's part of a dedicated enforcement operation undertaken by the council. Officers say the e-bike seized were causing immediate danger or significant obstructions to pavement users. The council has received over £179,000 in payments from operators, including Lyme and Human Forest, to get their bikes back. And finally, volunteers have been cleaning up parks, rivers and streets across Twickenham, Hounslow and Feltham. Rubbish and items like tyres, bikes, scooters and old furniture were collected from places like the River Crane and nearby parks. Community groups help with the work, including litter pickers and conservation teams. A litter picking group in St Margaret's has also been restarted and will now meet every month. That's the latest. I'm Jackie Carr.
0: Wimbledon, Surbiton and Banstead. 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
1: By giving blood, you can be there for someone without being there. 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

0: The police watchdog's warning any speculation around the murder of Henry Novak could risk prejudicing the investigation. The university student was handcuffed while he lay dying after his attacker falsely accused him of racial abuse in Southampton. Israel and Lebanon have agreed to renew their ceasefire, which the US said is contingent on a complete cessation of attacks from Hezbollah. Israel's ambassador to the US says there'll be consequences if the militia group doesn't comply. Experts say new parents should be given more guidance on the safe use of baby slings. They say 9 out of 10 parents bought them online, with many relying on social media to learn how to use them. And travellers can expect disruption again today, as the second tube strike of the week's likely to bring some lines to a standstill. It's part of a row with the RMT union about a 4-day working week. That's the latest. I'm Chloe Norman.
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1: The head of the police watchdogs urged people not to speculate about the murder of Henry Novak. It's investigating the way Hampshire officers responded to the student stabbing last year. He was accused of racism and handcuffed as he lay dying. Reform leader Nigel Farage has suggested forces now have an anti-white bias. He is former chair of the Black Police Association, Leroy Logan.
2: It makes me laugh. And it's a serious thing, and I shouldn't laugh. What does that mean? How can a majority white organisation be anti people that look like them? It's a total contradiction. It's foolishness.
1: Richmond Council has re-released its hard-hitting video explaining what to do if someone gets into trouble in the water.
3: I can't stay afloat. Help! Help! Help!
4: My friend's in trouble.
5: I'm going to dial 999. There's a throwback station nearby.
6: Fire brigade, please. There's a young guy struggling in the water.
3: Help!
1: It's following the deaths of a number of people, including children, in open water across the UK over recent days. The Thames at Ham has just been designated an official bathing water site, with hundreds of people flocking to it during the hot weather. Richmond Council says swimmers need to be aware of currents, cold water shock and submerged objects. They should also avoid jumping from bridges and respect the area's wildlife. A new drama based on the murder of a mother on Wimbledon Common in 1992 is now streaming on Netflix. 23-year-old Rachel Nichol was stabbed to death in front of her 2-year-old son Alex as they walked near the iconic windmill. The initial police investigation resulted in the arrest and imprisonment of an innocent man who was later acquitted. Rachel's killer, Robert Napper, was not identified and convicted until 2008. The Witness is a dramatisation of the events that unfolded, told through Alex and his father's experience. In other news, MI5 is alleging Chinese spies are targeting UK government and military staff on job websites. A bulletin released by the Five Eyes powers, including Britain and the US, claims they're trying to access classified or sensitive information. Our security and defence editor Deborah Haynes has been looking at the group's warning.
7: It said they place bogus job adverts for foreign policy and defence analysts on platforms like LinkedIn. Candidates are pressured to provide information that isn't in the public domain, with the fake recruiters ultimately hoping to get their hands on privileged information that helps China.
1: Beijing's previously denied accusations of spying. The second tube strike of the week's likely to bring some lines to a standstill. Travellers on the London Underground are being warned to expect disruption again in a row with the RMT union about a 4-day working week. Fresh talks are scheduled for next week. And Chelsea women have partnered with Tesco to try and increase female participation in football. As part of the Here We Flow campaign, a percentage of money spent on sanitary products will be donated back to the club's foundation. The club says too many girls are facing barriers to sports because of the stigma still associated with having periods. 90% of girls who took part in recent research for Here We Flow said they do not believe periods are shown realistically in advertising. That's the latest. I'm Chloe Norman.
0: Carshalton, Walton and Teddington. This is the

0: You got Neil, you got Danny, you got Chloe, you got Radio Jackie Breakfast. Hello.
1: Morning.
0: Morning, how you doing?
1: Good, how are you?
0: Mighty fine, thank you. And the sun is back today.
1: It is back. Still a little chilly, but it's back.
0: Yes, it's a little bit undecided, the sun, I think, but it's there.
1: Dry, that's the main thing.
0: Indeed.

0: love that. It's new from Jack Savaretti. The way we were, we will always be the way we were. We like that, don't we?
1: We do.
0: Are you ready for an icon coming up now, apart from me? An icon.
1: Go on, hit me. What? Who?
0: Hendrix.
1: Oh, well, I mean...
0: Hendrix.
1: You can't really say no to that, can you?
0: No, not Jimi Hendrix. It's Johnny Hendrix with the new Europop song. I'm only joking. Oh, my God.
1: It's going to be a long morning, dear listener. Long morning.
0: Did you hear our entry for the Eurovision Song Contest?
1: Yeah, I watched the whole series. I watched the whole thing.
0: It was awful.
1: No, it wasn't.
0: Oh, it was.
1: It wasn't. It was good Europop fun.
0: Eins fein drei. He's singing in blimmin' German. He's the English entry.
1: No, only the chorus was. What? So all the others that are foreign sing in English and you've got no problem with that?
0: No, I haven't. it was awful.
1: It was awful.
0: I tell you how we win the Eurovision Song Contest. We get Bill Bailey to do it.
1: Yes, fair enough.
0: Bill Bailey would win it. He said he'd do it.
1: Yeah, and I think, you know, when Sam Ryder came second?
0: Yeah.
1: Now, don't get me wrong.
0: He was a worthy contender.
1: Well, I think he was very good, but he only won because Ukraine were always going to win.
0: That's fair.
1: So they stitched us up that we would have to host it because Ukraine couldn't host it.
0: Yeah.
1: So number two hosted it, so we hosted it. So we had to pay all that money to host for Eurovision, even though we didn't win. So we got stitched up. Either way, we get stitched up.
0: No, we didn't get stitched up.
1: Yes, we did.
0: We were doing it to be nice to Ukraine, and they deserved it, and still do.
1: Absolutely. I'm not questioning that. But anybody who came second could have hosted. It's the fact that you're paying... It's a lot of money to host the Eurovision.
0: Well, yeah, if you're going to pay all that money to host it and then come up with some awful entry like that, I'm sorry. Much as I respect your opinion 99% of the time, I disagree on that. It was absolutely bloody awful. It really was.
1: Compared to some of the other stuff there, it wasn't too bad.
0: OK, how many points did we get?
1: How many points would you get?
0: Me, I'll do one of my funny songs.
1: Like I said, how many points would you get?
0: Nil point.
1: Not nil point.
0: Yeah, and global cancellation. Nil point, very good.

0: Jimi Hendrix, All Along the Watchtower, playing on Radio Jackie Breakfast. Neil and Danny on the show. Good morning.
1: Good morning.
0: Morning, morning. Traffic and travel on the way. Your first update in the morning next. It's 7:16 and OMC. How bizarre.
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3: I'm going to start Earlsfield. Garrett Lane is blocked in both directions between Magdalen Road

0: Road and Earlsfield Road. Upper Sunbury Road and Hampton Court, if you're heading towards the Palace from the racecourse past the waterworks, you're going to be queuing. The A3 in Wandsworth, that's West Hill, between Tibbetts Corner and the Upper Richmond Road is stop-start at the moment. The M4 on the elevated section is delays from 3 for Hayes to 2 for Brentford. On the A3, the Hook Junction northbound is currently starting to back up there, so taking a little time. On the M25, it's heavy anti-clockwise before Junction 12 for the M3, and clockwise it's busy but moving before Junction 15 for the M4. And South Western Railway, we've got a possible disruption between Waterloo and Clapham due to some signalling problems, and we do have another tube strike day. So the Waterloo and City and the Circle lines are both completely suspended. All other lines are either part suspended or have major delays. So the Central is part suspended, but you should get some services between Ealing Broadway and West Ruislip and Wye City. And on the Piccadilly line, it's possibly some trains between Uxbridge and Heathrow going into town, but it is, as I said, major disruptions across the whole tube network. But anything else I've missed, do give me a call. 0208 288 1078.
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0: love it when you drive around and you see people that like to deface our roundabouts and wish people a happy birthday. You must have seen this
1: before,
0: or happy anniversary or something. It's like, saw one the other day around here, it said happy birthday, Nan.
1: We did that for my grandmother.
0: Did you actually?
1: Yeah, we had, I've lost my earphones, sorry. We had a roundabout that you could sort of drive onto down in Bournemouth when I was growing up.
0: Right.
1: So, and we'd obviously had just learnt to drive, and so my brother and I and one of our mates, in we parked, he jumped out, massive banner, and so when she came over for a party, it was sort of staring her right in the face. It was great, yeah.
0: Happy birthday, Nan, in Bournemouth. I was driving through Croydon, it said happy 30th birthday, Nan.
1: Oh.

0: Or to me.
1: How's the weather looking this morning, Dans?
2: A few showers today. Going to be breezy, but there will be some sunny periods at some point. It's going to clear up this evening. High of 19.
3: There's a warning from the police watchdog that speculation over the murder of Henry Novak could hamper its investigation. Officers have been taken off frontline duties after the student who'd been stabbed in Southampton last year died in handcuffs. Israel and Lebanon have agreed a renewed ceasefire deal, but its reliance on Hezbollah stopping their attacks across the region. Iranian leaders say they won't agree to end the conflict with the US and Israel unless the ceasefire also covers Lebanon. Intelligence services are warning China's using job sites like LinkedIn to get access to sensitive information. MI5 says Beijing's targeting government and military staff and advertising bogus job vacancies. One in three employers are likely to make staff redundancies by the start of 2027. The conciliation service ACAS says bigger companies are more likely to lay off employees than smaller firms. And former England captain Sir David Beckham's to be honoured with a star on the Hollywood Walk of Fame. A special ceremony will take place next week, coinciding with the start of the World Cup in North America. That's the latest. I'm Chloe Norman. Jackie.

0: Morning, girls.
1: Morning.
0: So I thought this morning, weird things you could do, jokey things that freak people out.
1: Mm-hmm.
0: Part one.
1: Okay.
0: Now, one of my favourites is when someone's looking at, like, say you're at Waterloo Station and you look up at all the boards.
1: Yeah.
0: Because you always see people there with their heads angled up.
1: Yeah.
0: Okay. So what you do, you go up to one person, you put your arm around their shoulder. I call this a family fortunes wind up. Yeah. Right. You put your arm around their shoulder and go, "You said Winchester. Our survey said..."
1: We do a couple of our friends. I can't remember if my husband or my brother, one or the other.
0: Go on.
1: But one of their mates was at Waterloo. And they said, "Yeah, I can see you. Wave. I'm waving." And he's looking around going, "Go on, wave. Go on, wave." Wasn't there at all.
2: Oh.
1: Just did it.
0: Really?
2: That is great.
0: Have you got one, Chloe? I know I just threw that at you about 10 seconds ago. I've often wondered why you think carry a clipboard everywhere and occasionally nod and at random objects.
1: Yeah, or just pull a high-vis vest out.
0: Ah, now I think you get an awful lot of power with a high-vis vest.
2: Oh, you do.
1: You do.
0: I would love to just put on a high-vis vest and then start directing people.
1: Yeah.
0: It does confer an awful lot of normally unwarranted power, because normally people that wear high-vis vests are a bit...
1: Yeah, or just, you know, start talking into your cuff.
0: Yeah. Yeah, that's a good one. You get that, Sarge.
1: Yeah.
0: Just into your wrist.
1: Did you say pink jumper? Looking for a woman in a pink jumper?
0: Yeah. Yeah. Oh, okay. Sarge. Yeah, I think I spotted a Sarge. Yeah.
2: I've seen online someone that does that. They're a phone and they're going, "Yeah, with blonde hair and she's in a blue top, blah, blah." And then she's like, "Are you talking about me?" And he's like, "No, I'm on the phone. What are you talking about?" And it keeps going on, driving someone mental.
0: Yeah. Look at your watch, go... and go right on schedule. That'd be a good one. Walk past a friend and quietly as you pass say, "The penguins know." One of my favourite things I did was invite a group of people around my house for a little gathering and then refer to my houseplants all night as the council.
2: They're watching, they're listening.
0: Well, maybe they are. Maybe it's not Alexa that's listening to us. Maybe it is the houseplants.
1: Maybe it is.
0: And they're just diverting us away from Alexa while the houseplants are slowly waiting for their moment where they reach critical mass and take over the world.
1: That's right. AI will save us.
0: Ah, true. Yes, of course. Thank you.

0: Coming soon to Radio Jackie, the 50th anniversary of the greatest year ever, 1976. I can tell this is Mick Brown's idea. This has got Mick Brown written all over it. Brilliance of Mr. Mick Brown that does drive from four. And I can tell it's him because his hair's still in 1976.
1: As is his photo online.
0: Now, the hits and bits of 76, Saturday the 20th and Sunday the 21st of June. Hot hits, great memories and prizes as well. It's going to be a great weekend of that summer of 76.
1: And I know what they've been planning. They've been putting so much work into this here, the team here, so it's going to be really cool.
0: Yeah, no, it is going to be big. Check out that weekend. Saturday 20th of June, Sunday 21st of June. It is going to be good.
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0: I can also tell you the Weybridge Male Voice Choir is in concert celebrating the 150th anniversary of East Molesey Methodist Church, and it's an inspiring evening of traditional and modern song at East Molesey Methodist Church, Saturday night, weybridgemvc.org.uk, weybridgemvc.org.uk.
1: And I've got Summer Sunday by the Thames. It's 2 hours of outdoor live music. It's free of charge every Sunday afternoon through to September the 6th. This week it's the Capri Singers and Rock Choir, Canberry Gardens Bandstand in Kingston, Sunday afternoon, 3 until 5.
0: How did the podcast recording go last night?
1: Really good. Great, yeah, it was really good. Yeah, I went along. Well, they had the general manager of Shepperton Studios and the community and education manager. And wow, they had some really interesting stories. I mean, you have to download the podcast, The Shepertonian it is.
0: Yeah.
1: It's really, really good. It was a fun night. Really good crowd, yeah. The room was full. This was Bishop Dupper's Bowls Club. It was great. Yeah, what a lovely venue.
0: There is something quite exciting about a live podcast recording. It really is. It's quite a thing at the moment, so I'm glad that went well.
1: Thank you. Yes, it was really good.
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0: 7:43 and straight back to the music with this brilliant new song from Mr. Bruno Mars, I Just Might.

0: God really was showing off when he made Bruno Mars, wasn't he?
1: Yeah. Thing is, he gave him so much talent, but a teeny tiny body.
0: Well, you can't have it all, can you?
1: No.
0: No. Should have got yourself Bruno Bounty. That would have kind of scammed better.
1: Or Bruno Mini Mars.
0: Yeah. Hi, ladies. I'm Bruno Bounty. I just might.

0: away from me.
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0: What you got?
2: Kingston upon Thames, which we all know is just Kingston. London Road, the 308, has closed due to roadworks from the 308 to Albert Road. Garrett Lane in Earlsfield is closed in both directions between Magdalen Road, that's Earlsfield Station, and Earlsfield Road. Twickenham, Chertsey Road, that's the 316. We've got stop start from Apex Corner to Twickenham Bridge. Upper Sunbury Road and Hampton Court Road, if you're heading towards the Palace, that's from the racecourse, it's a little stop start there. Byfleet Road, towards the A3 at Paynes Hill, it's currently taking around 20 minutes to get through there. And on the A3 southbound, the entry slip road is closed at the Tolworth Junction and the underpass has a lane out, so it's starting to back up there. That's southbound. And on the M25, anti-clockwise before junction 12 for the M3, we've got delays. Again, clockwise before junction 15 for the M4 also. On the trains, Southwestern Railway, we've got delays between Putney and Clapham Junction and between Waterloo and Clapham. And it is tube strike day again, so Waterloo and City and Circle are fully suspended. All other lines have major delays and disruptions, so do check before you attempt to travel. Anything else I've missed, do give me a call here at Jackie, 0208 2881078.
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0: In the news here, what the head of the police watchdog has urged people not to speculate about and find out why Chelsea women have partnered with Tesco.
3: Robot Wars fans, are you ready? 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And when the robots hit the Extreme Arena, there's only one thing everyone will be shouting. It's smashy, smashy time!
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0: goodness me, is it really? 3 minutes away from 8 already.
1: It is indeed.
0: Yeah, how do we do that?
1: It does fly when we're having fun, doesn't it?
0: Yeah, well, it... She said
1: or are you saying it's dragging?
0: She said with that a hint of irony. But that... I never know with you. My face does never lie.
1: My face does not lie.
0: You got your Kamacha bit coming up at 8:45.
1: Always. I'm always ready for a moan.
0: Friend about that last night. She goes, most of our Kamachans I agree with. I'm like, yeah, I know. Yeah.
1: I hit a note with a certain age of women.
0: You do. No, to be fair, she's much older. I know she listens.

0: South West London weather with the Ashley Centre Epsom. Great names like Waitrose, Rituals and Next. Where shopping feels good.
1: Neil and Danny on the show. How's it looking this morning, Danny?
2: A little bit chilly, very windy, showers through the day. We're going to see a high of 19, but it is going to feel a little cooler. It's currently 13 degrees in Tolworth.
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3: The head of the police watchdogs urged people not to speculate about the murder of Henry Novak. It's investigating the way Hampshire officers responded to the student stabbing last year. He was accused of racism and handcuffed as he lay dying. Reform leader Nigel Farage has suggested forces now have an anti-war

0: white bias. Here's former chair of the Black Police Association, Leroy Logan.
1: It makes me laugh. And it's a serious thing, and I shouldn't laugh. What does that mean? How can a majority white organisation be anti people that look like them? It's a total contradiction. It's foolishness.
0: Richmond Council has re-released its hard-hitting video explaining what to do if someone gets into trouble in the water.
2: I can't stay afloat! Help! Help! Help!
3: My friend's in trouble.
4: I'm going to dial 999. There's a throwback station nearby. Fire brigade, please. There's a young guy struggling in the water.
2: Help!
0: It's following the deaths of a number of people, including children, in open water across the UK over recent days. The Thames at Ham has just been designated an official bathing water site, with hundreds of people flocking to it during the hot weather. Richmond Council says swimmers need to be aware of currents, cold water shock and submerged objects. They should also avoid jumping from bridges and respect the area's wildlife. A new drama based on the murder of a mother on Wimbledon Common in 1992 is now streaming on Netflix. 23-year-old Rachel Nicholl was stabbed to death in front of her 2-year-old son Alex as they walked near the iconic windmill. The initial police investigation resulted in the arrest and imprisonment of an innocent man who was later acquitted. Rachel's killer, Robert Napper, was not identified and convicted until 2008. The Witness is a dramatisation of the events that unfolded, told through Alex and his father's experience. In other news, MI5 is alleging Chinese spies are targeting UK government and military staff on job websites. A bulletin released by the Five Eyes powers, including Britain and the US, claims they're trying to access classified or sensitive information. Our security and defence editor Deborah Haynes has been looking at the group's warning.
5: It said they place bogus job adverts for foreign policy and defence analysts on platforms like LinkedIn. Candidates are pressured to provide information that isn't in the public domain, with the fake recruiters ultimately hoping to get their hands on privileged information that helps China.
0: Beijing's previously denied accusations of spying. The second tube strike of the week's likely to bring some lines to a standstill. Travellers on the London Underground are being warned to expect disruption again in a row with the RMT union about a 4-day working week. Fresh talks are scheduled for next week. And Chelsea women have partnered with Tesco to try and increase female participation in football. As part of the Here We Flow campaign, a percentage of money spent on sanitary products will be donated back to the club's foundation. The club says too many girls are facing barriers to sports because of the stigma still associated with having periods. 90% of girls who took part in recent research for Here We Flow said they do not believe periods are shown realistically in advertising. That's the latest. I'm Chloe Norman.
6: Sutton, Mitcham and Sunbury. 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

0: Get it right next time from Jerry Rafferty. So, and they said Jerry Halliwell then.
1: She's gone deep.
0: I don't remember Jerry Halliwell doing that song particularly well. Anyway, morning, Chloe.
1: Morning.
0: Morning. So we're continuing things you can do. Maybe use some of these over the weekend. Harmless things you can do that freak people out a bit.
1: Yeah, you can look at your watch. I quite like this one. Look at your watch and look around frantically. And, excuse me, what year is it? And they say, phew, worked. And then just walk off.
2: Oh, that's a good one. I like that.
0: This is actually a true story. It was a medical conference and they're coming up with this new kind of one drug. And it's held in a hotel. They have these seminars, seminar rooms. So see, there's, you know, if you like, people who aren't at the conference at the hotel. And one particular thing about this medicine, which the doctors, very established team of, you know, doctors and scientists, were trying on themselves, it made your urine turn bright blue.
1: Ooh. Oh, that's fun.
0: So one of the doctors pops to the loo, and it's in Scotland, and the guy standing next to him sort of notices, not that he should be looking, but he notices, and he went, "Mate, you're peeing blue." And the most brilliant comeback, this scientist just turned around, looked at me in the eye deadpan and went, "You have nothing to fear from me, earthling."
2: Oh, love alien
1: it.
2: Vibes.
1: Love it.
2: That would freak me out, though.
1: It would. It would. Thankfully, as women, we never in that situation with another woman where we see their...
2: Well, thank goodness.
0: No, and nor should you be. Stare at a banana for a few seconds. Whisper, "Not yet." That's quite a good one.
1: I like when walking past someone in a hallway, instead of turning your shoulders to squeeze past them normally, sidestep completely parallel to the wall like a crab, maintaining intense eye contact.
0: Open a book, gasp, and immediately close it. Oh, this would be a good one, Chloe. Maybe you could try this today. Walk up to someone. Try this on Alistair Wright. Walk up to him and say, "You've got exactly 7 minutes," and then walk away.
2: He would just go, and then that would be it.
0: Yeah, no, he would. He'd be like, "Well, 7 minutes to what?"
2: Danny, have you ever tried to pretend to be permanently asleep in front of your dog to see if they panic? Or hide behind a tree on a walk to see if they...
1: Do the hide behind the tree, yeah, when we were training him particularly.
2: Yeah, I tried to do the thing where you
1: sleep.
2: Stop breathing and see if your dog... Because lots of people's dogs panic and they're like, "Oh, no."
0: The disappointing thing is if they don't give a damn...
2: Well, mine didn't.
1: Mine's the laziest. It would just lie on me and join in.
2: Yeah.
0: Now, how did that make you feel when you're like, you know, you're playing dead and the dog's like, "No, I don't care."
2: It's like, thanks a lot.
0: Yeah, exactly.
2: Cheers for that.
0: You did kind of set yourself up for that, Chloe, to be fair.
2: She probably knew I was lying.
0: This song so reminds me of Madness. Right.

0: set an alarm on your phone labelled containment check. Make sure everyone sees it. Look under a table and mutter, good, still there. Do a whole load of funny YouTube videos with these, couldn't you?
1: You could,
0: really.
1: I think you and Chloe should go up to Waterloo today and give the Family Fortunes one a go.
0: Do you think?
1: Yeah.
0: I'll probably get beaten up.
1: Well, Chloe could do it. You could film Chloe.
0: Yeah.

0: five star. Can't wait another minute. Do you want to hear something interesting?
1: Well, it would be nice for a change.
0: I'll do that again. Feel free to harmonise with me at any point. Would you like to hear something interesting?
1: Oh, yes, please, Neil.
0: Okay, we'll try it a third time without the condescension. No, the Derby. Do you know why it's called the Derby? Because the Derby's coming up soon.
1: Okay, go on.
0: It's one of the world's oldest horse races. Its first winner was a horse called Diomed, and owned by Sir Charles Bunbury, all right?
1: Mm.
0: But him and the Earl of Derby had tossed a coin to see who would name the race.
1: Thank goodness.
0: And the Earl

0: Of Derby won, therefore it's called the Derby. And if he'd have lost, it would have been called the Bunbury. We'd have been said the Bunbury's coming soon. That is a true story.
1: Nice.
0: There you go.
1: That's very good. Fact of the day.
0: Thank you very much. See, it was worth waiting for, wasn't it?
1: It was.
0: Thank you.
1: I'll take that tenner now.
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1: Going to start in Ellsfield, Garrett Lane. It's blocked in both directions due to an accident between Magdalen Road, that's Ellsfield Station, and Ellsfield Road. In Norbiton, Coombe Road, Coombe Lane West is very slow around Kingston Hospital. Now, the A4 in Chiswick, we've got long delays due to today's tube strike. So this is on the A4 from the elevated section, the Chiswick roundabout, to Gloucester Road in South Ken. And our congestion is to Heston Services back along the M4. It's adding around another half an hour to your journey. So it's currently around 45 to 50 minutes to get through there. Byfleet Road at Paynes Hill, heading towards the A3, very slow at the moment. And on the A3, queuing traffic southbound at the Tolworth Junction. This is due to the lane closure and the slip road being closed. Congestion is to Shannon Corner and back past New Malden. The 316 Chertsey Road and Twickenham, we've got delays from Apex Corner to Twickenham Bridge. Upper Sunbury Road, if you're heading towards the Palace from the racecourse, you're going to be stop-start there. On the A3 again, Hook northbound at the Hook Junction is taking around 15 minutes. That's northbound. On the M4 elevated section, delays from 3 for Hayes to 2 for Brentford. On the M25 clockwise before junction 15 for the M4, it's slow. And again, anti-clockwise before junction 12 for the M3. And on the trains, South Western Railway, we've got delays between Putney and Clapham. And it is tube strike day, so Waterloo and City and Circle completely suspended. All other lines have major delays and cancellations, so do check before you travel. Anything I've missed, 0208 288 1078.
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0: I saw Mark Morrison backstage at a gig, another radio station once.
1: Oh, yeah?
0: Yeah, he was there in all his bling, a massively hot July day, and he's in his fur coat with all his bling sort of showing
1: dear.
0: Off. And
1: style over substance and all that.
0: And so I went up to him and I said, so when are you going to return the Mac?
1: I keep killing all your jokes this morning, don't I?
0: It didn't find it remotely funny.
1: Yeah.

0: Money Money, Tommy James and the Shondells. Should we do that quick travel update now? We just had him.
1: Yeah, the A30 in Hatton Cross, the Clockhouse roundabout. There are some major delays there, some works going on, and it's going down to one lane. So thank you so much to Liz from Ashford for calling that in.
0: Thank you, Liz. Weather-wise today?
1: Well, it's going to be chilly and cloudy with some showers with a high of 19, but it might not feel like it. It's currently about 14 in Chessington.
0: Bletch.
2: There's a warning from the police watchdog that speculation over the murder of Henry Novak could hamper its investigation. Officers have been taken off frontline duties after the student who'd been stabbed in Southampton last year died in handcuffs. Israel and Lebanon have agreed a renewed ceasefire deal, but its reliance on Hezbollah stopping their attacks across the region. Iranian leaders say they won't agree to end the conflict with the US and Israel unless the ceasefire also covers Lebanon. Intelligence services are warning China's using job sites like LinkedIn to get access to sensitive information. MI5 says Beijing's targeting government and military staff and advertising bogus job vacancies. One in three employers are likely to make staff redundancies by the start of 2027. The conciliation service ACAS says bigger companies are more likely

0: to lay off employees than smaller firms. And former England captain Sir David Beckham to be honoured with a star on the Hollywood Walk of Fame. A special ceremony will take place next week, coinciding with the start of the World Cup in North America. That's the latest. I'm Chloe Norman.
1: 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Radio Jackie.
2: And now... it's time for Misheard Lyric. Before we get back to the music, let's hear Alexandra Burke complaining about her weight problem. Hey, hey, I'm like obese.
3: Hey, hey, I'm like obese.
2: I'm sorry to hear that, Alexandra. Let's hear that again.
3: Hey, hey, I'm like obese.
2: Enrique Iglesias, when he says at the start of the song, let me be your hero. It actually sounds like, let me pee in your ear hole.
4: Let me be your hero.
2: Oh, Enrique, once more. Once more for posterity.
4: Let me be your hero.
2: Frankly, Enrique, I'd rather you didn't. But thank you very much indeed for that.

0: a couple more misheard lyrics.
1: Go on, then.
0: Paul Simon.
1: Yeah.
0: Okay. I can't believe how she brushed her hair and farted. Listen.
2: As if I'd never noticed the way she brushed her hair and farted.

0: As if I never noticed the way she brushed her hair and... Oh, Paul, really.
1: As if I'd never known...
0: Well, you would notice, wouldn't you?
1: The way she brushed her hair far
0: away. Now, the Killers in Mr. Brightside, which is a classic anthem, they sing about Viagra.

0: saying.
1: Some songs are just ruined now, aren't they?
0: Ruined. Ruined forever. Absolutely forever. Good morning, 22 minutes away from 9. Bit of a nasty old morning weather-wise today.
1: It's minging out there.
0: It really is. You need to go to a good comedy night tonight.
1: You do.
0: More about that next.

0: comedy tonight then. It's raining, what else do you want to do? And we got a brilliant lineup at the Clap Comedy at the Bell Inn in Hampton. It's happening tonight. Just Google Clap Comedy June. That's all you got to do. Clap Comedy
1: June.
0: It's
1: such a good night. And the room is great. The comedians are always great. The beer is great. I don't know what more you want. I mean, I've been. It's brilliant.
0: Thank you very much. Thank you for the endorsement. And we've got Robert White from Britain's Got Talent, the guy with the keyboard.
1: Brilliant.
0: We're headlining tonight and an incredible lineup. It's just great. Just listen, go to your computer, Google Clap Comedy June.
1: Yeah, I mean, you know, I like to rib you, but it really is a good night. It's really good fun.
0: So you're saying I don't deserve all the ribbing that you give me? I would say none, personally, but...
1: All of it.
0: But I
1: But in this instance, I shan't.
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0: Let's see about that. 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
1: Straight back to the songs. Hall & Oates now. You Make My Dreams. We'll play something brand new from Alex Warren. And then it's Danny the Curmudgeon with Danny's Daily Dudgeon on the way. In other words, an on-air mud.

0: Fever dream.
1: No, it's not a delusional fever dream. 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Danny the Curmudgeon with Danny's Daily Dudgeon.
2: Burgers.
0: Oh, don't start on burgers.
2: Now, I love a burger. I do love a burger, but somewhere along the line, restaurants decided instead of making burgers tasty, they're going to make them taller and fuller. So you get two burgers, three cheeses, onion rings, pulled pork, bacon, hash browns, all in one burger. You have to be like a python to release your jaw just to try and get it in. And I just...
0: Well, I saw you... I did see you do that, actually, when I saw you. It was quite impressive.
2: But you've ordered a farm in your burger. And it's just like, I just want a burger that I can eat. I want it to be nice and juicy. I do like a bit of cheese, maybe a bit of onion relish, maybe a gherkin. Mm. You know, go and throw one in there. But I want to be able to actually eat it in one go. I don't want the burger to fly out the side because there's too much filling.
0: No, I agree. They have to put a steak. I don't mean steak like meat steak, but a steak.
2: Well, they probably do put a steak in some places. It's just ridiculous.
0: S-T-A-K-E through it to hold it together. So I do know what you mean, actually.
2: Yeah. No, it just drives me mad. I want a nice, juicy burger. I want it on a plate. I want fries. I want everything to fit on the plate. And I want to be able to pick it up with my hands, give it a little gentle squeeze and eat it. I don't want a knife and fork to have to cut it in half to then twist it. I've had enough.
0: I'm with you.

0: Paul from Chester makes a good point, following on from your burger saga. Mm-hmm. It's all the poncy ways that they're delivered at the table.
1: Yeah.
0: He said he went to a burger place, one of these posh places, and he gets delivered on a shovel.
1: From farm to plate.
0: although I was in Canada with my daughter and I had this massive portion of nachos in a dustbin lid, which was fantastic.
1: Oh.
0: No, that was absolutely fantastic.
1: Are you sure they haven't just pulled it out of the dustbin for you?
0: No. It was.
1: Saw you coming and thought,
0: we've
1: got a mug here.
0: It was epic. I was like, hubba hubba, let me dive in, and I didn't. It was gorgeous.
1: Like some nachos,
0: I love nachos. Yeah. I make a mean nachos with chili. You need to come off my nachos and chili.
1: I will take you up on that. That sounds good.
0: I'll make an absolutely mean one. Ask anyone. In other news, the person that. Message for the person that dumped their mattress on my lawn last night. Thank you for that. I don't know how they sleep at night.
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1: You see, I knew not to interrupt that one. Centre.
2: Drop in for great deals on garden furniture, paving stones, gas barbecues and much more. A journey worth making.
0: No, you didn't interrupt that one. You just interrupted the sponsor credit.
1: I'm so sorry, sponsor. I will do better.
0: Very nicely done. Yeah, very nicely done. Perfect.
1: I'm going to start in Earlsfield. Garrett Lane is blocked in both directions between Magdalen Road, that's Earlsfield Station, and Earlsfield Road. Local buses are all currently being diverted. In Norbiton, Coombe Road, Coombe Lane West, it's slow around Kingston Hospital. The A4 in Chiswick. Now, we've got long delays. This is due to the tube strike from the elevated section, the Chiswick roundabout, to...

0: M10. Congestion is to Heston Services back along the M4. In Tolworth here, the A3, we've got a lane out on the underpass, so it's causing a few delays there. It's backing up that southbound. Congestion is to Shannon Corner back past New Malden. Now, in the roadworks area, it's down to two lanes from three. That's through the underpass, and you can't also get onto the A3 from the Tolworth roundabout. 316 in Twickenham, slow from Apex Corner to Twickenham Bridge. In Hampton Court, if you're heading to the Palace from the racecourse, you are a little bit stop-start there. And on the A3, Hook Junction, northbound, we've got delays taking around 15 minutes to get through that junction. The M4 elevated section from 3 for Hayes to 2 for Brentford, taking around 30 minutes. On the M25, clockwise, it's slow before Junction 15 for the M4 and anti-clockwise before Junction 12 for the M3. And South Western Railway, we have got delays between Putney and Clapham. And it is tube strike day, so we have the Waterloo and City and Circle completely suspended, and all other lines have major delays and cancellations, so do check before you travel. Anything else I've missed, do give me a call, 0208 288 1078.
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0: Is this the way to Amarillo? I remember seeing a meme on Facebook that described the actual way to Amarillo.
1: Oh, yeah.
0: Fly here, take the I whatever, and then...
1: Swim.
0: Yeah, swim, three roundabouts, turn right, get past Walmart. That's the way to bloody Amarillo. All right, how can everyone stop asking?
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0: We've got a very special workplace foursome coming next. A live one.
1: We do.
0: A live workplace foursome. I'm not saying like the others are dead ones, but well, you'll see what
1: move
0: I mean.
1: On, move
0: yeah.
1: on.
0: All right. Weather-wise?
1: It's going to be a cloudy, windy and probably showery day today. We may see some sunny spells later this afternoon. It's going to be a high of around 19, but it is going to feel cooler. It's currently 15 in Tolworth.
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3: The Prime Minister Chief Secretary Darren Jones told Peter Mandelson he was so sorry following his sacking as UK ambassador to the US. Messages between the two men have been leaked to The Spectator. Mr. Jones's messages weren't included in a release of documents about the peer's appointment, which were released this week. Chief Secretary to the Treasury Lucy Rigby admits the texts leave her feeling not great.
4: Darren has been clear how he feels about this entire episode, how he feels about Jeffrey Epstein's victims, and I think he's asked himself some quite serious questions about what's happened.
3: Richmond Council has re-released its hard-hitting video explaining what to do if someone gets into trouble in the water.
5: Can't stay afloat! Help! Help! Help! My friend's in trouble.
6: I'm going to dial 999. There's a throwback station nearby.
7: Fire brigade, please. There's a young guy struggling in the water.
5: Help!
3: It's following the deaths of a number of people, including children, in open water across the UK over recent days. The Thames at Ham has just been designated an official bathing water site.

0: with hundreds of people flocking to it during the hot weather. Richmond Council says swimmers need to be aware of currents, cold water shock and submerged objects. They should also avoid jumping from bridges and respect the area's wildlife. A new drama based on the murder of a mother on Wimbledon Common in 1992 is now streaming on Netflix. 23-year-old Rachel Nickell was stabbed to death in front of her 2-year-old son Alex as they walked near the iconic windmill. The initial police investigation resulted in the arrest and imprisonment of an innocent man who was later acquitted. Rachel's killer, Robert Napper, was not identified and convicted until 2008. The Witness is a dramatisation of the events that unfolded, told through Alex and his father's experience. A broadcaster and activist who was banned from appearing at a festival in London is calling on the Home Secretary to explain her decision. Shabana Mahmood cancelled visas for Cenk Uygur and Hassan Piker, who were due to speak at South by Southwest London. They were told their presence in Britain may not be conducive to the public good. Mr. Uygur gave us his reaction.
1: It's both a little bit haunting and hilarious at the same time. If I step out in London streets, is mayhem going to break out? I don't really know what I'm being charged with. Am I really not going to be allowed in Britain from now on? And how could someone who is almost religiously for nonviolence be a threat to the public order?
0: And Chelsea women have partnered with Tesco to try and increase female participation in football. As part of the Here We Flow campaign, a percentage of money spent on sanitary products will be donated back to the club's foundation. The club says too many girls are facing barriers to sports because of the stigma still associated with having periods. 90% of girls who took part in recent research for Here We Flow said they do not believe periods are shown realistically in advertising. That's the latest. I'm Chloe Norman.
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3: From time to time, we like to do a workplace foursome live, and we say good morning to a friend of mine, the lovely Mandy Witt from the Barn Theatre, West Molesey. Hello.
4: Hello, good morning.
5: Good morning.
3: And she is live in Studio 2. We've invited her in. What brings you to Radio Jackie today, Mandy?
4: Well, I come on a very special mission to let everybody know who doesn't know about the Barn Theatre in Molesey and our next production.
3: Pray tell.
4: Well, we're doing a wonderful, very funny play called The Unfriend. Some people may have heard of it because it was on in the West End starring Lee Mack, and I think that drew a lot of people into it. It's just one of those plays that when I read the script the first time, I was actually laughing out loud.
3: Oh, brilliant. I can imagine Lee Mack as well. Is it very high energy? Because that's his kind of style, isn't it?
4: Very high energy. Yeah, and that very laconic delivery of some of the lines, yes.
3: When's it playing?
4: It's playing 24th to 27th June, so upcoming very shortly. It's now at the stage where rehearsals are getting the tiniest bit fraught, but we're getting there.
3: And where can people find tickets, Mandy?
4: Tickets can be bought on our website, which is thebarntheatremolesey.co.uk/tickets. They're actually via Ticket Source, so there will be a small booking fee to pay.
3: Brilliant.
5: Sounds wonderful.
3: And you've now got a certain feature at the theatre, haven't you?
4: Yeah, we are so excited. 3 weeks ago now, and we have newly installed air conditioning. Brilliant. Which is just like all our idea of heaven.
3: It is brilliant. It's a lovely little theatre. I did some Amdram there with you. That's how we know each other. And I really did enjoy it. And I'm doing my own show there.
5: You are indeed, which look really exciting.
3: Which I will shamelessly plug at the end of these four songs. But but once again, very quickly, where can people get tickets?
4: Tickets from thebarntheatremolesey.co.uk/tickets.
3: Four great songs that you've chosen. Enjoy this lot, Mandy.
4: That's it.

0: I'm Mandy Flymy, which we're playing for Mandy Witt this morning from the Barn Theatre West Molesey. Take that how you will, dear listener. I'm Mandy Flymy. Mandy, thank you so much for coming in this morning. You've been sitting in the studio too. Did you enjoy your grooves?
1: Oh my goodness, it was a great pleasure. And yes, I've got really good taste in music.
0: You do.
2: You do.
0: No, you actually

0: You actually do. Which doesn't surprise me at all, a lady of your calibre.
1: Thank you, darling.
0: You're welcome, my darling. See, we're showbiz types.
2: Yeah, all right.
1: Absolutely, sweetie.
0: We talk to each other like that. We spell darling, D-A-H-H-H-H-H-H-L-I-N-D.
2: Darling. We've got someone nice in the studio.
0: Well, no, I did some Ound Round with Mandy, and I had a line where, what was it? You help arm and you... Was it me that called you an old frigate?
1: No, I think I used the word frigate.
0: Frigate, that's it.
1: Frigate.
0: Yes, my old
1: lovely
0: frigate.
1: Word.
0: Yes, where I played a slightly perverted admiral. So
1: no change
2: much.
1: There.
0: I knew you would say that. I just opened the door for both of you. Yes, speaking of unfriend, because that's pretty much about to happen here, where can they get tickets for the unfriend?
1: The Unfriend at the Barn Theatre, molesey.co.uk/tickets.
0: Marvellous. And my own show is on there, which is called Oral, A-U-R-A-L, Offences. And that is on Friday, July the 10th. And it's a comedy show. It's my own 45 minutes to an hour long comedy
2: show. That's going to be great.
0: Yeah. It's compared by Russell Arathune, who is hilarious. And we've got two brilliant supporting acts, Siobhan Dodd and Pat Smith. And me!
2: Woohoo!
1: Yes. And we're really looking forward to entertaining you at the barn, Neil.
0: Thank you so much. Mandy, thank you so much for coming in. It's been really good to see you again. And good luck with the production. Let us know how it goes, my lovely.
1: Many thanks. Thanks a lot for this. Fabulous.
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0: What you got?
2: Earlsfield. Garrett Lane is blocked in both directions at Earlsfield Station. That's between the station and Earlsfield Road due to an accident. Buses are diverting. Coombe Road and Coombe Lane West in Norbiton. We've got delays around Kingston Hospital. In Cobham, Seven Hills Road is partially blocked. This is due to an accident at Convent Lane. Chertsey Road in Twickenham, usual stop start from Apex Corner to Twickenham Bridge. The A4 in Chiswick, we've got long delays due to the tube strike. So from the A4 eastbound, from the elevated section, that's the Chiswick roundabout to Gloucester Road in South Ken. Congestion is to Heston services back along the M4, adding another half an hour there to your journey. The A3 here in Tolworth, we've got delays in the underpass and on the main carriageway as it's down to two lanes from three. This is on until next Tuesday, so it's congestion is back to Shannon Corner and back past New Malden. On the M4, the elevated section, as I mentioned, slow from 3 for Hayes to 2 for Brentford. M25, clockwise, we've got delays before junction 15 for the M4 and anti-clockwise before junction 12 for the M3. Southwestern Railway service, we've got delays between Putney and Clapham, and it is the tube strike today, so there are no services at all on the Waterloo and City and Circle line, and the rest of the lines have major delays and disruptions. So if you are heading out on the tubes or the roads, do check before you travel. Anything I've missed, do call me here at Jackie O, 208-288-1078.
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3: 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Yeah. Radio Jackie.

0: That is anthemic. That was the Eurovision Song Contest entry for Australia.
1: It was indeed.
0: Wasn't it? Delta Good German. That is spectacular. Better than the rubbish that we... Oh, my God. Eins fein dry. Did you see the Eurovision, Alistair? Did you see our entry? It was appalling.
2: Didn't see our entry, but I did see that one you just played, and I'm surprised it didn't win. It was excellent.
1: Well,
2: it
1: she
2: excellent.
1: Came very close. I think she came fourth or fifth, and she, at some point she was quite high. She was very popular. It was an amazing performance.
0: Mm. Yeah, but ours deserved the 0 points that it got, honestly.
1: Oh, get back in your cage, you old misery.
0: We really... Oh, me.
1: Well,
0: hang on.
1: Doesn't that say something?
0: You calling me
1: Alistair,
0: a misery.
1: Alistair, how are you?
2: I'm fine. I'm. Your guest was delightful. Really delightful. Woman.
0: Mandy, she's lovely, isn't she?
2: Yeah. Got a super radio voice. Should have... I was going to tackle her before she left and get her to do some jingles for me.
0: She's good on stage and she's good at directing as well. Very, very talented lady.
1: I never get asked to do you jingles.
2: Around 15 people... You could choose the vinyl. That's your gig, if you don't mind.
1: Okay.
2: Around 15 people have been seen entering and emerging sewers. Now, this is it. Ooh. Stop it. Look.
0: You've got 45 seconds. Carry on.
2: You know... now I'm losing my train.
1: Sewers.
2: People, sewers, 15 of them in, going in and then emerging. What are they up to? No idea. That's our topical tune later. 10:30 quiz at 10:30. Pop questions. Paul Parsons is setting the questions for me to answer. Chloe's going to ask them.
0: And then we're getting Danny's going to choose the vinyl.
2: Yeah. We're playing the game, are we? Okay. All right, let me see.
0: Yeah, I've thought of a topical tune for your sewers.
2: 14
0: Jennifer
2: seconds.
0: Page, just a little flush.
2: 10,
0: oh, it's crush, isn't
2: 10
0: it?
2: Seconds to get a joke in. I missed it. That was the joke, was it?
0: I'm not trying to get a joke in, Alistair. I've already got that because I've got you on there.
2: We'll build it at 10.
0: Yeah, no, I'm kidding.

0: beautiful song next, which I love playing, from Russell Watson and Helen Jane Long, no relation. I'm Remember, the Electric Mix. It's
1: such a beautiful song. Nice.
0: We'll get straight back to the music right after this local information.
2: Southwest London Info on Jackie.
0: Epsom RDA have a summer fair, riding demonstrations, horses and ponies to meet, stalls and crafts and refreshments, classic vehicles and PIMS as well. That makes it... I want to use the web... If someone says the word PIMS, I want to use the word quintessentially. Do you know what I mean? Quintessentially British. Anyway, just me then.

0: It's an Ebbers farm.
1: I just wonder, oh, is it Pim's in a jug?
0: There's, look at absolute blankness over the desk there. Thank you, Danny. St. Ebbers Farm, Hook Road in Yall, June the 13th, 11 till 4. What you got, girl?
1: I got Malden and Coombe Horticultural Society have an annual plant sale, so it's flowers for borders, patio pots, balcony and window boxes. 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
0: Back to the music of that beautiful song. Reminds me a little bit of Easy Like Sunday Morning.
1: Yeah, I can see that.
0: But only a little bit. It's really lovely. Unremember.

0: Set Fire to the Rain playing on Radio Jackie, the sound of Southwest London. Great lineup today, as always. Alistair Wright coming up, well, after one. Alistair from 10 to 1. Eddie Castle from 1 till 4. 4 o'clock, Mick Brown drives you home. Jeff Rogers, being a Thursday night, he's on the radio tonight until 10. And Ella Williamson, late night girl power tonight, the late show on Radio Jackie. Good lineup.
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2: Going to start in Earlsfield. Garrett Lane is blocked in both directions. This is between Earlsfield Station and Earlsfield Road due to an accident. The local buses are currently being diverted. In Fulham, Harwood Road is partially blocked, and again for an accident. This is from Effie Road to Fulham Broadway. Now, congestion is to New King's Road and queues either side on Fulham Road, which is also partially blocked. In Cobham, Seven Hills Road, both directions partially blocked for an accident at Convent Lane. The A3 here in Tolworth, we've got delays due to the lane closure in the underpass and the access road, the slip road closed from the Tolworth roundabout. So there's a few delays there if you're heading southbound. The A4 in Chiswick, we've got long delays due to the tube strike. So we've got delays from the elevated section and the Chiswick roundabout to South Ken. And on the M25, it's heavy anti-clockwise before junction 12 for the M3. It is a tube strike day, so the Waterloo and City and Circle lines are completely suspended. All other lines have major delays and cancellations. So if you're travelling on the tube, do check before you travel. Anything else I've missed, do give us a call here at Jackie, 0208 2881078.
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0: In the news, a man's been jailed for life after an incident in Mitcham, and two men have been charged after trouble in Southampton.
3: Right. Keisha has finally made

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1: Hug you.
0: Squeeze you. Danny, thank you so much for this week.
1: Thank you for having me. It's been fun.
0: No, you're welcome. Nikki's back tomorrow. But yeah, good fun. You're back on the radio soon. I am sure of that. Very, very soon.
1: I will be back, I'm sure.
0: No question about that. Danny Davis back on the radio soon. Neil and Nikki back tomorrow from 7. Mr. Alistair Wright is coming next. Enjoy the rest of your day.
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1: It's a cooler day today. The feels like temperature is much cooler than the actual temperature. It's going to be cloudy with some showers. We're going to have a high of 19. It's currently 16 in Merton.
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3: Two men have been charged after trouble in Southampton over the murder of Henry Novak. One's accused of assaulting a police officer and another faces violent disorder charges. There had been protests in the city over the case in which the student was handcuffed as he lay dying because his attacker falsely claimed racial abuse. Baroness Faulkner, the former head of the Equalities Watchdog, says it's important that's investigated.
4: Periodically we get cases that feel intuitively deeply unfair, and I think it's profoundly important that the public continues to have confidence in the police and other public authorities.
3: A man has been jailed for life with a minimum term of 26 years for murdering another man in Mitcham. 39-year-old Leon Anderson was stabbed outside his home in Maple Close in April 2025 and died shortly afterwards despite emergency treatment. The Old Bailey heard 25-year-old Kemuel Gambiki Forbes fled the scene. Bart was arrested after handing himself in the next day. Police say the case followed a 999 call from the victim and praised neighbours who helped provide evidence during the investigation. The Prime Minister Chief Secretary Darren Jones told Peter Mandelson he was so sorry following his sacking as UK ambassador to the US. Messages between the two men have been leaked to The Spectator. Mr. Jones's messages weren't included in a release of documents about the peer's appointment, which were released this week. Chief Secretary to the Treasury Lucy Rigby admits the texts leave her feeling not great.
5: Darren has been clear how he feels about this entire episode, how he feels about Jeffrey Epstein's victims, and I think he's asked himself some quite serious questions about what's happened.
3: Elsewhere, the Richmond Society is calling for more visible policing in areas including the Green at busy times. The preservation organisation says an increase in people often leads to a rise in antisocial behaviour. London Fire Brigade was called out over the bank holiday weekend after fires were lit on the Green. The Society is requesting a security firm is employed to patrol the town's open spaces and parks. The World Cup starts a week today and teams continue to arrive at the tournament. Morocco have touched down in New Jersey, where they'll continue their preparations. They were the surprise package of the tournament 4 years ago as they reached the semi-finals. Captain Achraf Hakimi is excited to see how far they can go this time.
6: Of course, we are a little bit tired. It was a long flight, but really happy, like I said. We are happy to be here. We can't wait to start training and see the atmosphere, like I said, of the Moroccan all the support in America. So really happy and excited to be here.
3: And finally, work has started on a major redevelopment

0: of Twickenham Riverside, with construction now visible after months of demolition. The project will bring new homes, shops, cafes, offices and improved public spaces along the river. It also aims to better connect the town centre to the Thames and create a more attractive riverside area. Council leaders say the scheme will boost the local economy and improve the area for residents and visitors. That's the latest. I'm Chloe Norman.
1: It's the sound of Southwest London with Pets on the Parade. Take a break and they'll look after your small furry pet or bird. Book temporary boarding at Pets on the Parade, your road Tolworth.
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captured on surveillance video entering a sewer. Now, this is in New York, and around 15 people have been seen in total entering and then emerging. It's another one of those mystery topical tunes. Have a little think. We'll look for you to suggest something to play a bit later. And the 10:30 quiz at 10:30. It's pop questions. Paul Parsons setting the questions. I'll have a go answering. Righty. I have to say, I was woken up incredibly early today. The old pooch. He's off for an MRI scan. It's so distressing. But the show, as they say, must go

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1: Morning, Chloe.
2: Morning. The A3 has one lane closed for barrier repairs heading southbound between New Malden and Tolworth. Delays are stretching back past Shannon Corner, Coombe Lane and Robin Hood roundabout towards Wandsworth. Also, once you get on to Tolworth roundabout, you cannot exit heading southbound as the entry slip road has been closed off, which is causing big delays back along the A240 towards Stoneleigh, and you also do bear that in mind. It's also slow moving on Portsmouth Road in Cobham just before the A3 Painsell Junction. Elsewhere, Seven Hills Road is partially blocked in both directions. That's due to an accident at Convent Lane. Delays are going back between Cobham and Whiteley Village. In Thames Ditton, it's heavy on Hampton Court Way. That's from Scilly Isles towards Hampton Court. In Chiswick, it's slow due to today's tube strike. That's on the A4 eastbound from Chiswick roundabout to Gloucester Road South Kensington. Travel time's around 40 minutes there at the moment. In Wandsworth, Spencer Park is blocked both ways. That's due to emergency services dealing with an incident between Windmill Road and the A3 Battersea Rise. In Fulham, Harwood Road is partially blocked and it's queuing due to an accident from FE Road to Fulham Broadway. Delays back to New Kings Road, and it's also queuing either side on Fulham Road, which is also partially blocked westbound. In Elsfield, Garrett Lane is blocked both ways due to an accident between Elsfield Station and Elsfield Road. And in Ashstead, Farm Lane is partially blocked both ways due to an accident between Langley Vale Downs Road and Park Lane. On to the motorways. One lane is closed and it's queuing due to a broken down van on the M25 clockwise before junction 10 for Wisley. Anti-clockwise on the M25, it's slow before junction 12 for the M3. On to the trains, possible disruption on South Western Railway between Waterloo and Clapham Junction. Stations closed and the trains aren't stopping on South Western Railway at Berrylands due to engineering works. And a reminder that we have got strike action across London Underground today, so pretty much all lines are not running. You're being advised to check your journey before travelling. Anything I've missed, do give me a call, 0208 288 1078.
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0: If you've got your suggestion early in on our top of the tune, thank you very much. We'll come to that a little bit later in the show. Oh, Chloe, be gentle with me, please.
1: Now with Alistair and Chloe on Radio Jackie. It is the 10:30 quiz at 10:30. 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
0: Okay, focus, Mr. Wright.
2: Why do I need to be gentle with you?
0: Because the pooch, it woke me up this morning at like 6 a.m. and it was a blood-curdling scream.
2: Oh, poor thing.
0: Anyhow, so he's...
2: Get well soon.
0: Yes, he's getting MRI'd.
2: Oh, bless him. Well, I can't promise I will go easy on you, because the message from Paul Parsons says, I have to say, these are rather tricky.
0: Oh, lovely. Okay.
2: So thank you to Paul for the quiz today.
0: Theme? Pop questions is what I've got written down here. When I was at Hospital Radio, I did a programme there, and it was called The Pop Show. And what happened was one of the guys who was doing it, and this is very unusual in Hospital Radio, got fired for being a naughty boy.
2: Uh-oh.
0: And you know what? He ended up working here.
2: Was it you?
0: No.
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0: Moderators just checked in. Have been really enjoying the shows lately. The banter, the jovial behaviour is a joy to listen to. Please accept a half-sincere pat on the back.
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0: All right, here we go.
2: Okay, question number one. Which Duran Duran song featured a video where lead singer Simon Le Bon was strapped to the blade of a windmill in a dystopian world where his head was being ducked underwater with each turn of the blade?
0: Which Duran Duran song?
2: Yeah.
0: I don't know the answer, so I'm going to randomly mention a Duran Duran song. Rio.
2: Incorrect. What was the most successful selling 12-inch record ever, but lost money for the record company with every sale due to its expensive floppy disk style record cover?
0: Well, you know, Paul, no idea. No idea at all, but I really want to know the answer, so I'm afraid that's another pass.
2: Well, hopefully a listener's got an answer for you there. Which 1989 Cher song saw her cavorting in the video on the deck of a US battleship Missouri to the delight of the sailors, and eventually led to MTV only showing the video after the 9 p.m. watershed due to it being deemed too racy?
0: Jackie, hello.
3: Good morning, audience builders. It's Clive at Heathrow.
0: Hello, Clive.
3: It's the Duran Duran song, What?

0: Boys.
1: It is Wild Boys, yes.
2: Nice work.
0: Thank you.
2: Cheers, buddy. Bye-bye.
1: Well,
2: Jackie, hi.
0: Hello, it's Mark in Sutton.
2: Mm-hmm.
0: The record that lost money was Blue Monday.
1: Yes.
2: Wow.
1: New order.
0: And the only reason it was the best-selling 12-inch of all time, because it was only released as a 12-inch at the time.
2: So, I don't quite understand. How can it lose money?
0: I think it's because it was made to look like a thing, the way it was printed, it had inserts cut out, and it looked like a floppy disk.
2: All right. Okay, so they add in all sorts of extras and stuff. Lovely.
0: Yeah.
2: Okay, buddy, thank you very much. Jackie, hi.
3: Oh, hi, it's Mike from Worcester Park.
2: Hello.
3: The Cher song, where she was on the ship, was Turn Back Time.
1: Yeah. Well done.
2: I'm impressed with this. Thank you very much, mate. Cheers.
1: First three questions answered, then. Which Wham song featured the lyric, "Like a prisoner who has his own key, but I can't escape until you love me"?
2: Again, I don't know. I'm going to have to get, I guess, Careless Whisper?
1: No. Incorrect. Which Smith song was covered by American rock band Love Spit Love for the 90s supernatural television series Charmed?
2: Pass.
1: Okie dokie. Which James Arthur song contains the rather poetic lyric, "I want to live with you even when we're ghosts"? Are you a James Arthur fan?
2: No, not really. Hello, Jackie.
4: Hi, audience builders. It's Julie from Teddington.
1: Hello.
4: The Wham song is Edge of Heaven.
1: Not the one I've got here. Not the answer here.
4: All right. Okay, then. Thank you.
1: Nice try.
4: Bye.
2: Pass on that last question.
1: Okay. Which Foo Fighters song features a video where the band are facing down an ever-increasing number of riot police, and at the end, everyone gets covered by a sea of red paint?
2: Pass.
1: Not doing very well, Alistair.
2: How many have I got left?
1: You got three more left.
2: Oh, come on. Come on, Mr. Wright. Get one of these right. Jackie, hi.
5: Oh, hi.
2: Hello.
5: The Wham song is Freedom.
1: Yeah, well done.
2: Who's that?
5: It's Lorraine from Sutton.
2: Well done, Lorraine. Thank you.
1: Very well done. Another one ticked off. The very catchy Pet Shop Boys hit In the Night was the theme tune to which BBC One fashion programme between 1987 and 95?
2: I don't know. I'm trying to think of fashion shows.
1: Yeah, fashion programme on BBC One.
2: Yeah. Trini and the other woman. What did they call that? Trini. I don't know. Why am I...
1: Trini, is that your answer?
2: Jackie, hello.
6: Hi, is the Smith song that was used in Charmed, How Soon Is Now?
1: Yeah, well done.
2: How did you get that one? Or was that your posse?
6: Yeah, well, it was, actually, yes. Smith's fan. One of them's a Smith's fan.
2: Well done.
6: Okay, have a lovely day. Thank you, guys. Bye.
1: Well done. Are you passing on that fashion one? What protest song were the Special AKA singing in 1984, which reached number 9 in the UK charts?
2: Special AKA?
1: Which protest song were the Special AKA singing in 1984, which reached number 9 in the UK charts?
2: I'm going to humiliate myself, but Too Much Too Young?
1: No.
2: Jackie.
7: Good morning, audience builders. Keith from Epsom Downs.
2: Hello.
7: Hi, the Special AKA, it was Free Nelson Mandela.
1: Yeah. Very well done.
2: Thank you.
7: Bye-bye.
1: And pencil question.
2: Okay.
1: Which Kate Bush video featured her wearing a chainmail bikini in gold, a headpiece, and wielding a large sword?
2: Good Lord, say that again.
1: Which Kate Bush video featured her wearing a chainmail bikini in gold, a headpiece, and wielding a large sword?
2: No, pass on that one.
1: Okay.
2: Oh, God, I've scored a duck.
1: What does that mean?
2: it's a cricket term. Means nothing.
1: Oh, that's why I don't understand what it means. Yes, you have scored a duck. No points, Alistair. 6 points to the listener.
2: Oh, Lord.
1: A fair few outstanding.
2: Yeah.
1: Which James Arthur song contains the rather poetic lyric, "I want to live with you even when we're ghosts"? Which Foo Fighters song features a video where the band are facing down an ever-increasing number of riot police, and at the end, everyone gets covered by a sea of red paint? The very patchy...

0: catchy pet bo- The very catchy Pet Shop Boys hit in the night was the theme tune to which BBC One fashion programme between 1987 and 95. That's been answered. Apologies. And pencil question, which Kate Bush video featured her wearing a chainmail bikini in gold, a headpiece and wielding a large sword?
1: Back in a moment.

0: Helen in Plymouth has answered two questions on WhatsApp.
1: Is she going to be banned?
0: She is banned.
1: Uh-oh, Helen.
0: Hello, Radio Jackie, hello.
2: Hi, Susan Felton. Is the question one, what not to wear?
1: No, not the answer here.
0: Oh, hello, Radio Jackie.
3: Yeah, good morning. Kate Bush song, was it Babushka?
1: Yeah, well done.
0: Nice work. Another one done. Good, Jackie. Hi. Oh, let me try and read some of these texts and emails. Hi, Alistair and Chloe. The answer to the petrol question is, and then there's no answer there.
1: Oh, no.
0: So I reckon Joseph from Sutton was Googling it and was copying and pasted it and forgot to paste. Yeah, is that right?
1: I smell a cheater.
0: Babushka, yes, okay. Lisa in Feltham, I think that's right. Good morning, audience builders, she says. Annette, Babushka as well, well done. Pencil question. Oh, right, Joe coming back now and he has pasted it in. I'm not so sure.
1: We see right through it, Joe.
0: Celia in Bookham, Kate Bush, Babushka. Okay, so I think we've ticked that one off. The Foo Fighters video was The Pretender, says Alan.
1: Yes.
0: Very good. Do some of your WhatsApp messages. James Arthur's song is Say You Won't Let Go.
1: Yeah, well
0: Angela.
1: Done. Another point.
0: Babushka there. That's Paul in Sutton getting that right. Morning Radio, Jackie, Babushka, Kate Bush, Wendy and Pollard's Hill. So I think we can tick that one off there. Lorraine getting it right as well. P.S. Hello, dear Alistair. Hello, Alistair, Alistair and Chloe. Just wanted to find my answer quickly. Okay. Fine. What have you got?
1: well done to Tony in New Malden and Alita in Box Hill that got Babushka right, as well as Henry. And Chloe in Wimbledon got Say You Won't Let Go, James Arthur question right as well. We've still got one outstanding.
0: Jackie, hi.
4: Hello.
0: Hello.
4: Hello, it's Kevin here from Twickenham. Mm.

0: Is the Pet Shop Boys Answer the Clone Show?
1: Yes, that was the outstanding one. You just answered it.
2: Really?
1: Well done.
2: That's perfect timing.
1: Oh.
2: Excellent. Well done, Kevin.
0: Thank you.
2: Okay. Was that the pencil question?
1: No, it wasn't. Babushka is the pencil question.
2: Stand down, Kevin. Thank you very much.
1: 10 points to the listener. The listener has taken every single point possible, Alistair. You've got, was it? You've got a duck.
2: That's the word you're looking for, yes. Gee whiz, that was tough.
1: That was tough, but the listener did very well.
2: Yeah, fair play. Paul Parsons, thank you so much for sending in those questions.
1: We'll announce the pencil winner in a minute.
2: Head to head to head tomorrow. Alan's in the studio.
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1: 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Happening at St Mary's Parish Hall, Langham Road in Teddington. 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
2: Here we go then.
1: I want to say big congratulations to Lita in Box Hill, who was the first person to call up and get Babushka right. Well done, Lita.
2: Lovely. 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

0: In the Jackie News at 11, a man's been jailed for life after an incident in Mitcham, and the government's accepted a number of recommendations to tackle anti-Semitism in the NHS.
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1: Sunshine and showers today. Tomorrow, Friday, sunny spells, so no showers tomorrow, which is good news. In Croydon, it's 16.
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2: Two men have been charged after trouble in Southampton over the murder of Henry Novak. One's accused of assaulting a police officer and another faces violent disorder charges. There had been protests in the city over the case in which the student was handcuffed as he lay dying because his attacker falsely claimed racial abuse. Baroness Faulkner, the former head of the Equalities Watchdog, says it's important that's investigated.
3: Periodically we get cases that feel intuitively deeply unfair, and I think it's profoundly important that the public continues to have confidence in the police and other public authorities.
2: A man has been jailed for life with a minimum term of 26 years for murdering another man in Mitcham. 39-year-old Leon Anderson was stabbed outside his home in Maple Close in April 2025 and died shortly afterwards, despite emergency treatment. The Old Bailey heard 25-year-old Kemuel Gambiki Forbes fled the scene. Bart was arrested after handing himself in the next day. Police say the case followed a 999 call from the victim and praised neighbours who helped provide evidence during the investigation. The government's accepted a number of recommendations to tackle anti-Semitism in the NHS, including a ban on political badges at work. A report by Labour peer John Mann also says there should be mandatory anti-Semitism training rolled out within 6 months. He says hospital leaders must make sure the Jewish community doesn't suffer in silence. Lord Mann says it's a common sense approach.
4: Why would somebody in their employer's time dealing with patients want to be pushing their politics? Express them in your private life, but don't use the NHS to do it. Indeed, do it as yourself. Don't try and suggest the NHS is associated.
2: Elsewhere, the Richmond Society is calling for more visible policing in areas including the Green at busy times. The preservation organisation says an increase in people often leads to a rise in antisocial behaviour. London Fire Brigade was called out over the bank holiday weekend after fires were lit on the

0: Green. The society is requesting a security firm is employed to patrol the town's open spaces and parks. In sport, England's Test cricket summer is just getting underway at Lord's as they take on New Zealand. Emilio Gay is opening the batting on his England Test debut, while Gus Atkinson has been given the nod ahead of Sonny Baker in the bowling attack. New Zealand have won the toss and will bowl first. Stokes remains as captain after surviving a review of their 4-1 defeat against Australia. He knows it's time to put things right.
1: Words are very easy to say. I guess we're at the point now where it doesn't really matter what we say because we're so close to the games and the series start. And that all gets forgotten when the first ball gets bowled, and that's what everything will get based on if we win or if we lose.
0: And finally, work has started on a major redevelopment of Twickenham Riverside, with construction now visible after months of demolition. The project will bring new homes, shops, cafes, offices and improved public spaces along the river. It also aims to better connect the town centre to the Thames and create a more attractive riverside area. Council leaders say the scheme will boost the local economy and improve the area for residents and visitors. That's the latest. I'm Chloe Norman.
2: It's the sound of Southwest London with Pets on the Parade, a 368 Yule Road Tollworth. Everything to house, feed and care for your pet in the summer heat. Radio Jackie. Daytimes with Alistair Wright.

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1: So we pick a story and ask for your song suggestions. According to news reports, police are investigating events captured on security cameras. The footage is from around New York City. It's depicting groups of people emerging from sewer manholes, and it's in two different locations, Brooklyn and Queens, if you know that area. Sometimes with their faces masked, other times wearing headlamps and holding shovels as if they just tunneled their way out of prison. What a bizarre story. That's our topical tune today. 0208 288 1078 studio at radiojackie.com if you have any song suggestions. Once again, around 15 people have been seen entering and emerging from sewers in New York over the course of several hours in the early morning.

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1: The A3 has one lane closed off for barrier repair works heading southbound between New Malden and Tolworth. Delays are

0: stretching back past Shannon Corner, Coombe Lane and Robin Hood roundabout towards Wandsworth. Also, once you get onto Tolworth roundabout, you cannot exit heading southbound as the entry slip road has been closed off, which is causing big delays back along the A240 towards Stoneleigh and Yule. Elsewhere in Wandsworth, Spencer Park closed both directions. That's due to emergency services dealing with an incident between Wimmill Road and the A3 Battersea Rise. West Hill is also slow moving between Tibbetts Corner and Upper Richmond Road. In Fulham, Harwood Road is partially blocked. It's queuing due to an accident from Effie Road to Fulham Broadway. Delays are going back to New Kings Road and it's queuing either side on Fulham Road, which is also partly blocked westbound. Elsewhere in Fulham, Wandsworth Bridge Road slow just before New Kings Road. In Hammersmith, it's busy due to the tube strike action on the A4 eastbound. That's from the Hammersmith flyover to Warwick Road and Earls Court. And in Hayes, it's slow on the Parkway southbound just before M4 Junction 3. On to the motorways, all traffic's being temporarily held. It's stationary. That's due to an accident on the M25 clockwise from Junction 16 for the M40 to Junction 17 for Maple Cross. It's queuing for a mile and a half from Junction 17. Elsewhere on the M25 clockwise, it's slow before Junction 10 for Wisley with delays back to Junction 9 for Leatherhead. Anti-clockwise, it's busy before Junction 12 for the M3. Onto the train service at a stand on Southwestern Railway between Clapham Junction and Waterloo. Trains aren't stopping at Wandsworth Town due to engineering works. And a reminder that we have got strike action across London Underground today. You're being advised to check your journey before travelling. Anything I've missed, do give me a call here at Jackie on 0208 288 1078.
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2: Robot Wars fans, are you ready? 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And when the robots hit the Extreme Arena, there's only one thing everyone will be shouting. It's smashy, smashy time!
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1: Talk about people entering sewers in New York City, sometimes with their faces masked, other times wearing headlamps and holding shovels. A curious story, isn't it? What we got here. Gonna rattle through these. What's this? Morning audience builders, Jamiroquai, deep underground could suit the topical, says Philip in Worcester Park, Pullman, whilst down under, men at work. Hang on a moment, let's just move that down one. Going underground, the Jam, Leslie in Kingston, John saying the same thing, Deborah saying the same thing, Deb's in Hook, Jason in Chesham, float on. Nick, I think we know where this is going, don't we?

Jam going underground. Morning audience builders. How about Deeper Underground by Jamiroquai? Or Band on the Run by Wings, says Alex in Chiswick. Phil, Jam, Peter, Frank Sinatra, New York, New York. I did like that one. Bugsy Jam, Mark Jam. What's that? Why have I written that down? I don't know why I've written that down. Breakout, Swing Out Sister. Yeah, that's clever. And Jam as well from John Sean in Richmond. Cockney Rebel, Make Me Smile. Lyrics are appropriate. Yaz, The Only Way Is Up. Phil, Jam, Eddie. Mother's Lament, Cream. Okay, apparently you have to listen to that and the lyrics are very appropriate. Lita Jam, Steve Jam, let's do it.

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0: So, midday news on the way shortly. A man's been jailed for life after an incident in Mitcham. And the Prime Minister's accused Elon Musk of trying to whip up division in the UK. Details on the way at 12.
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that mama, she got it sticking in the cameraman. 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And he's up there. What's that? Hawaiian noises. Yeah.

0: Northwest London weather with the Ashley Centre Epsom. Great names like Marks and Spencer, Oliver Bonus and Boots. Where shopping feels good.
1: Sunshine and showers this afternoon. Sunny spells, hopefully without the rain tomorrow. Highs tomorrow of 18. Right now in Kingston, it's 17.
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2: The Prime Minister's accused Elon Musk of trying to whip up division in the UK over the murder of Henry Novak. The billionaire owner of X has posted repeatedly about the teenager's murder in Southampton, calling his treatment by police heinous. An investigation's underway after officers handcuffed him as he lay dying last year. Sir Keir Starmer says we should react calmly.
3: We need to also assert who we are as a country, because Musk, again, has been interfering in our politics in the last few days, trying to whip up division. That is not who we are in Britain.
2: A man has been jailed for life with a minimum term of 26 years for murdering another man in Mitcham. 39-year-old Leon Anderson was stabbed outside his home in Maple Close in April 2025 and died shortly afterwards, despite emergency treatment. The Old Bailey heard 25-year-old Kemuel Gambiki Forbes fled the scene, but was arrested after handing himself in the next day. Police say the case followed a 999 call from the victim and praised neighbours who helped provide evidence during the investigation. Hezbollah says it rejects an Israel-Lebanon ceasefire deal. The two countries had agreed to implement a truce, according to a statement issued by the US, but it was reliant on the Tehran-backed militia group halting its attacks. Donald Trump's been frustrated about ongoing fighting between Israel and Hezbollah, which has threatened an Iran peace plan. Iran insists any peace agreement reached with America must include Beirut. Speaking last night, Mr. Trump's also reiterated his claim that the Iranians will soon agree to not have a nuclear weapon.
4: The negotiation itself has gone very well. It might not happen, but if it happens, it could happen like over the weekend.
2: Elsewhere, the Richmond Society is calling for more visible policing in areas including the Green at busy times. The preservation organisation says an increase in people often leads to a rise in antisocial behaviour. London Fire Brigade was called out over the bank holiday weekend after fires were lit on the Green. The Society is requesting a security firm is employed to patrol the town's open spaces and parks. Emilio Gay's first innings as an England Test cricketer lasted just 25 minutes as he fell for 8 runs on his debut against New Zealand. A short time ago, the players were taken off due to rain, with England on 24 for 1 at Lord's. New Zealand won the toss this morning. Stokes remains as captain after surviving a review of their 4-1 defeat against Australia. He knows it's time to put things right.
5: Words are very easy to say. I guess we're at the point now where it doesn't really matter what we say, because we're so close to the games and the series starting. That all gets forgotten when the first ball gets bowled, and that's what everything will get based on, if we win or if we lose.
2: And finally, work has started on a major redevelopment of Twickenham Riverside, with construction now visible after months of demolition. The project will bring new homes, shops, cafes, offices and improved public spaces along the river. It also aims to better connect the town centre to the Thames and create a more attractive riverside area. Council leaders say the scheme will boost the local economy and improve the area for residents and visitors. That's the latest. I'm Chloe Norman.
0: It's the sound of Southwest London with Pets on the Parade. 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

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I'm going to bring it in here. So when Neil winds me up, I'll just turn it on and go, no problem, I'm chilled. I think it's

0: Pizza Oven Range, a journey worth making.
1: I like to make it difficult and challenging.
2: Yeah, a few minutes ago said I'm very, very, very, very, very, very, very, very, very busy, which is code for don't chatter with me. I need to get on with my, you know, work. And right. There you are.
1: A3 at Tolworth. If you are headed towards Tolworth southbound on the A3, leave plenty of extra time because that lane's still out and it is going to be out southbound until July the 22nd. The bigger problem is once you get onto Tolworth Junction, you can't exit Tolworth Junction southbound. So all the traffic is building back through to Stoneleigh and Yule. And also, if you're coming off Tolworth roundabout along Tolworth Broadway, you've got a number of closures and temporary traffic lights heading towards Surbiton. Elsewhere, Spencer Park in Wandsworth is blocked in both directions because of an incident near to Windmill Road. The A4 is heavy through Hammersmith. That's partly because of the traffic moving from the tube strikes onto the roads. M25 queuing for 2 miles because of a broken down lorry clockwise at Junction 10 for Wisley. And you've got a broken down car clockwise at Junction 16 for the M40. And as I said, the tube strike is on again today due to finish at midnight. All services affected, particularly the Piccadilly line. If you're headed to Heathrow Airport, there's no service between Arnos Grove and Heathrow. Anything I've missed, call me at Jackie 0208 288 107.
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Today's vinyl, easy enough with the artist, I believe. Despite Lucy trying to confuse everybody, what is the A-side? I like that, you know? It happens. Sometimes I think, yeah, I prefer the B. Hang on a moment, let's turn it over. Just a sec. Okie dokie. All right, we are ready to press play. Actually, it's a square button that says press start, but there we are. We'll do the same thing. Phil Collins on Jackie.

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0: And the Prime Minister's accused Elon Musk of trying to whip up a division in the UK.
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1: Sunshine and showers this afternoon. Sunny spells, no rain expected tomorrow. Right now in Teddington, it's 14.
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2: The Prime Minister has accused Elon Musk of trying to whip up division in the UK over the murder of Henry Novak. The billionaire owner of X has posted repeatedly about the teenager's murder in Southampton, calling his treatment by police heinous. An investigation's underway after officers handcuffed him as he lay dying last year. Sir Keir Starmer says we should react calmly.
3: We need to also assert who we are as a country, because Musk again has been interfering in our politics in the last few days, trying to whip up division. That is not who we are in Britain.
2: A man has been jailed for life with a minimum term of 26 years for murdering another man in Mitcham. 39-year-old Leon Anderson was stabbed outside his home in Maple Close in April 2025 and died shortly afterwards, despite emergency treatment. The Old Bailey heard 25-year-old Kemuel Gambiki Forbes fled the scene, but was arrested after handing himself in the next day. Police say the case followed a 999 call from the victim and praised neighbours who helped provide evidence during the investigation. Hezbollah says it rejects an Israel-Lebanon ceasefire deal. The two countries had agreed to implement a truce, according to a statement issued by the US, but it was reliant on the Tehran-backed militia group halting its attacks. Donald Trump's been frustrated about ongoing fighting between Israel and Hezbollah, which has threatened an Iran peace plan. Iran insists any peace agreement reached with America must include Beirut. Speaking last night, Mr. Trump's also reiterated his claim that the Iranians will soon agree to not have a nuclear weapon.
4: The negotiation itself has gone very well. It might not happen, but if it happens, it could happen like over the weekend.
2: Elsewhere, the Richmond Society is calling for more visible policing in areas including the Green at busy times. The preservation organisation says an increase in people often leads to a rise in antisocial behaviour. London Fire Brigade was called out over the bank holiday weekend after fires were lit on the Green. The Society is requesting a security firm is employed to patrol the town's open spaces and parks. Emilio Gay's first innings as an England Test cricketer lasted just 25 minutes as he fell for 8 runs on his debut against New Zealand. A short time ago, the players were taken off due to rain, with England on 24 for 1 at Lord's. New Zealand won the toss this morning. Stokes remains as captain after surviving a review of their 4-1 defeat against Australia. He knows it's time to put things right.
5: Words are very easy to say. I guess we're at the point now where it doesn't really matter what we say, because we're so close to the games and the series starting. That all gets forgotten when the first ball gets bowled, and that's what everything will get based on, if we win or if we lose.
2: And finally, work has started on a major redevelopment of Twickenham Riverside, with construction now visible after months of demolition. The project will bring new homes, shops, cafes, offices and improved public spaces along the river. It also aims to better connect the town centre to the Thames and create a more attractive riverside area. Council leaders say the scheme will boost the local economy and improve the area for residents and visitors. That's the latest. I'm Chloe Norman.
0: Brentford, Carshalton and Ballard. This is the sound of Southwest London.

It's your afternoon delight. Welcome to Radio Jackie, keeping you company this afternoon. Whether you are hard at work or just taking a moment to unwind, playing brilliant music like that from The Police. Also, Gladys Knight and the Pips. How good was Midnight Train to Georgia? Oh, Eddie, it was brilliant. Thank you for playing it. You're more than welcome. Don't need your

Afternoon to Patricia Mollington saying, Eddie, your voice is much better today. Thank goodness for that. Yes, yesterday, voice was having a bit of a wobble, but we're sounding okay. Well, certainly much better. Hopefully, it'll last until 4 o'clock.

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So on the way, you get ready for Radio Jackie's time. We'll do that in about 5 minutes. Plus, an afternoon pick-me-up.

0: There you go, Sheryl Crow, Change Will Do You Good on the way, Depeche Mode.
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0: Afternoon, Lucy, you okay?
2: Afternoon. It'd be okay if the traffic would just stop
0: a little nightmare.
2: Well, it's a nightmare if you're trying to get out of Tolworth and it takes you an hour, as it did me the other night, just to get onto the A3. That's sadly not going away anytime soon because the A3 has one lane closed off southbound between Tolworth and New Malden. And you can't exit Tolworth roundabout southbound either until July 22nd. I've now been told it could be July 31st. So that's an extra week on that one. So it's causing big delays on all the surrounding routes. Elsewhere, Spencer Park in Wandsworth is blocked because of an incident. That's between Windmill Road and Battersea Rise. The M4 is busy on the elevated section eastbound between Hayes and Brentford. So that's junctions 3 and 2. M25 queuing anti-clockwise at junction 12 for the M3. Now, because of the tube strike, there's severe delays and some limited service across the whole tube network. The Elizabeth line was meant to be the one that was okay, but there's now no service between Hayes and Harlington or Heathrow Terminal 4 because of a points failure. Anything I've missed, call me at Jackie 0208 288 1078.
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0: Radio Jackie, the time warp. What is the mystery year?
1: So on the way, we got a number three tune from the Elgins. Heaven must be... No, hang on. Heaven must have sent you. That's the Elgins. Number four song from Lobo, Me and You and a Dog Named Boo, which is a Radio Jackie proper sing-along, which we love here on Radio Jackie. All right, let's have a look at some headlines before we have the Sue songs. First of all, the UK switched from pounds, shilling and pence to the modern decimal currency system on the 15th of February in our particular year. Also in this particular year, Prime Minister Edward Heath pushed forward with plans for the UK to join the European Economic Community, the EEC, which would happen 2 years later. If you think you know, 0208 288 1078, email studio at radiojackie.com, or you could text 07906 622061.

In this particular year, NASA Apollo 15 mission landed on the moon, the first to use the lunar rover. 0082881078. 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

0: whenever I play this, always get a good reaction on the emails. Lobo. Number four in our particular year. Me and You and a Dog Named Boom. Before that, the Elgins made number three.
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0: Well done to Charlene Kingston, Afternoon Sam in Tooting, Joan in Cheam, Mark in Thames Ditton, and Tracy in Stoneley. Afternoon to you. Time Warp, yet 1971.
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0: On June the 12th, you've got the Embracing Age Charity Quiz Night. Quizmaster Sean Kerry writes the questions for the chase. He'll be writing the questions for this quiz night. St. Stephen's Church in Twickenham, June the 12th, as I mentioned. Details, go online, embracingage.co.uk. And Nescot Summer Fair, family day out. Loads going on at Nescot in Reigate Road, Yule. June the 13th, 10 in the morning to 2 in the afternoon.
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0: from last year. Brian Adams, a little more understanding, please. Thank you. It's Radio Jack. You've got the news at 2 o'clock. We'll hear a warning about Chinese state activity in the UK and find out what has been given the go-ahead in Beddington.
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0: Hello to Celia. Eddie, thank you for playing Joy Sims. You are more than welcome. Have a great afternoon.
1: Southwest London weather with the Ashley Centre Epsom. Great names like Waitrose, Rituals and Next. Where shopping feels good.
0: Showers will continue throughout today, and between the wet stuff, it'll be sunny. Becoming drier this evening and overnight, and drier days expected tomorrow. Currently in Leatherhead, we're looking at 15 degrees.
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2: The Prime Minister is meeting the family of murdered student Henry Novak in Downing Street. The 18-year-old died in handcuffs, falsely accused of racist abuse by his Sikh killer in Southampton in December. There have been violent protests as a result. Sir Keir Starmer has accused Elon Musk of trying to whip up division.

0: in the UK after the billionaire repeatedly posted about the murder online.
1: Just listen again to what the family are asking of us, which is to remain calm, to show the leadership that's needed here and not allow this case to be used to whip up division. It's clear there are questions to be asked and the IOPC is looking at that.
0: There's a warning the Chinese state is using recruitment sites such as LinkedIn to access sensitive information. MI5 says Beijing is posting fake job adverts targeting military or government staff to promote the aims of the Communist Party. The Five Eyes powers, the UK, US, Australia, Canada and New Zealand, claim there's an aggressive online recruitment strategy happening. Luke de Pulford is from the Inter-Parliamentary Alliance on China.
2: What they're seeking to do here is to interfere in the operation of UK institutions and even individuals to try to make the UK a place that the CCP's strategy can be projected with minimal resistance.
0: Beddington Incinerator has been given permission to process tens of thousands of extra tonnes of waste every year. Chloe Norman has this report.
3: Viridor Limited can now increase the amount of waste handled at its energy recovery facility near Sutton to over 382,200 tonnes annually. That's an increase of nearly 35 tonnes. The Environment Agency has approved an application saying specialist officers considered proposals in detail. Residents have voiced concerns about an increase in traffic and the smell of the site. The incinerator exceeded its emission limit 916 times between 2022 and 2024. Viridor said the breaches were caused by a third-party contractor and were very small in scale.
0: The SNP is going to try to recoup the money embezzled by Peter Murrell. Its former chief executive has admitted stealing more than £400,000 from party funds. He used the cash to pay for various personal items, including a motorhome, two cars and a £24 egg poacher. The 61-year-old will be sentenced later this month. A Met police officer who assaulted a detained man while guarding him in hospital has been dismissed. Omar Campadelli was based at Central West Basic Command Unit, which serves areas including Hammersmith, Chelsea and Fulham. PC Campadelli was conducting a hospital guard in December for a detainee who was handcuffed and lying on a hospital bed. He slapped the man across the head after the detainee appeared to spit at him, but the officer failed to report or record the incident through the appropriate channels. That's the latest. I'm Lucy Mayer.
4: Kingston, Cobham and Wallington. This is the

10718, whether you're stuck in the office or you're out and about or enjoying some downtime at home. My name's Eddie Castle, your afternoon delight, playing brilliant music to keep you company. Roof to Chuck Khan right now. 5 years ago, 6 years ago, Sam Smith, Diamond.

hoping that you've all had a healthy lunch. I'm having a bit of a late lunch, right? Consists of big packet of Hulu's, McCoy's, cheddar and onion. I do love cheddar and onion McCoy's. And a Lion Bar. Huge Lion Bar. That's not good. Afternoon delight. 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

0: So walking around this morning, everyone's going, oh, what horrible weather we're having. Can't believe it. Well, apparently, according to social media, 13th of June is when the next heat wave is going to be. And I don't know why that it is actually saying that it's 13th of June, but I've just checked that it's a Saturday.
1: 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A journey worth making.
0: So we'll all have to see if it actually comes to fruition on the 13th of June, which is Saturday week. I don't know why it's 13th of June, Lucy, I don't know. Well, there we are.
2: Starting off with Tolworth, it's queuing in both directions on the A3. If you're heading southbound, it's queuing because you've got one lane out between New Malden and Tolworth. And once you get onto Tolworth roundabout, you can't exit the roundabout on the southbound slip road. And that's causing delays also back towards Stoneleigh and Yule as people are approaching Tolworth roundabout and then can't get off it. Also very busy on the M4 Heathrow Spur Road. That's southbound just before the tunnels into the terminals. M25 is busy anti-clockwise just before junction 12 for the M3. And then it's day two of the tube strike this week. It is due to finish at midnight, but at the moment severe delays across

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Now and again, working on Radio Jackie, you come across a song that you've never heard before, and that is one of them, Funky Weekend stylistic. Now, I know it was out in 1976, but I'm just discovering it now in 2026. There you go. Are we all up for a funky weekend? Yeah, one more day. Well, a day and a bit to push, and then it'll be the weekend. Before we go any further, got to say hello to Holly, Sam's niece. Big shout out. She's so kind, apparently. Holly, you are. You're very kind. It's Radio Jackie.

0: On the way, the latest offering from the script man in the arena. First, let me tell you what's happening, a couple of things happening over the weekend.
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0: 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Jackie's coming up in the news at 3 o'clock with Lucy. We'll hear a warning about Chinese state activity in the UK and find out what's been given the go-ahead in Beddington to some people's disappointment, all happening on Radio Jackie's News in 15 minutes.
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online on your smart speak radio, Jackie Am 107.8 Southwest London and North Surrey. Got an afternoon pick me up on the way, putting it together, and I'm thinking that song number two. What do you reckon to David Guetta and Kelly Rowland? I mean, that is a proper Thursday throwback, When Love Takes Over. Now, what should the first song be? Oh, I know.

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1: Showers will continue throughout the afternoon in between the wet stuff. It'll be sunny. Becoming drier this evening and overnight. Dry days expected tomorrow in Sutton at the moment. We're looking at 15 degrees.
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2: The Prime Minister is meeting the family of murdered student Henry Novak in Downing Street. The 18-year-old died in handcuffs, falsely accused of racist abuse by his Sikh killer in Southampton in December. There have been violent protests as a result. Sir Keir Starmer has accused Elon Musk of trying to whip up division in the UK after the billionaire repeatedly posted about the murder online.
3: Just listen again to what the family are asking of us, which is to remain calm, to show the leadership that's needed here and not allow this case to be used to whip up division. It's clear there are questions to be asked and the IOPC is looking at that.
2: There's a warning the Chinese state is using recruitment sites such as LinkedIn to access sensitive information. MI5 says Beijing is posting fake job adverts targeting military or government staff to promote the aims of the Communist Party. The Five Eyes powers, the UK, US, Australia, Canada and New Zealand, claim there's an aggressive online recruitment strategy happening. Luke de Pulford is from the Inter-Parliamentary

0: The Alliance on China.
1: What they're seeking to do here is to interfere in the operation of UK institutions and even individuals to try to make the UK a place that the CCP's strategy can be projected with minimal resistance.
0: Beddington Incinerator has been given permission to process tens of thousands of extra tonnes of waste every year. Chloe Norman has this report.
2: Viridor Limited can now increase the amount of waste handled at its energy recovery facility near Sutton to over 382,200 tonnes annually. That's an increase of nearly 35 tonnes. The Environment Agency has approved an application saying specialist officers considered proposals in detail. Residents have voiced concerns about an increase in traffic and the smell of the site. The incinerator exceeded its emission limit 916 times between 2022 and 2024. Viridor said the breaches were caused by a third-party contractor and were very small in scale.
0: The SNP is going to try to recoup the money embezzled by Peter Murrell. Its former chief executive has admitted stealing more than £400,000 from party funds. He used the cash to pay for various personal items, including a motorhome, two cars and a £24 egg poacher. The 61-year-old will be sentenced later this month. A Met police officer who assaulted a detained man while guarding him in hospital has been dismissed. Omar Campadelli was based at Central West Basic Command Unit, which serves areas including Hammersmith, Chelsea and Fulham. PC Campadelli was conducting a hospital guard in December for a detainee who was handcuffed and lying on a hospital bed. He slapped the man across the head after the detainee appeared to spit at him, but the officer failed to report or record the incident through the appropriate channels. That's the latest. I'm Lucy Mayer.
3: Twickenham, Weybridge and Cheam. This is The 7.

0: Always good to hear from Lionel Richie, Running With The Night, Radio Jackie. Before that, Jesse J, H-A-P-P-Y, Happy on Radio Jackie. We're all happy on Radio Jackie. So we go then with the afternoon pick-me-up. Second song, David Guetta, Kelly Rowland, When Love Takes Over. And the first song goes something like this. This, by the way, is a proper Radio Jackie sing-along. And the lyrics go something like this. It's getting late. Have you seen my mate? Ma, tell me when the boys get here. It's 7 o'clock and I want to rock. Want to get a belly full of beer. Any idea? 0208-281-078. Email studioradiojackie.com. Or you can WhatsApp me on 07906-622-061. So there you go. That's your afternoon pick-me-up lyric for today.
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2: Okay, so it's extremely busy already on the A3 heading southbound between Malden Junction and Tolworth Junction. That's because one lane has been taken out. Also, once you get onto Tolworth roundabout, you can't exit the roundabout if you're heading southbound. Now, these works are due to be in place until the 31st of July. And the delay's now going back past Shannon Corner, back to Coombe Lane flyover, and then as far as Robin Hood roundabout. And trying to get onto these junctions is extremely difficult. So the advice is to take an alternative route and try and join the A3 further along. Westhill in Wandsworth is queuing at Tibbetts Corner. Delays back to the South Circular. Chertsey Road in Twickenham is queuing from Twickenham Bridge to Hospital Bridge Road roundabout. M25 has delays clockwise at Junction 15 for the M4. Now, Southern Trains delays are 10 minutes in cancellations between London Bridge and Epsom and Sutton and Horsham. And the tube strike is on until midnight and all of the tube lines have delays and cancellations. The Elizabeth line, which was meant to be the one which is working, has minor delays now between Heathrow Terminal 5 and Hayes-on-Hollington, and Heathrow Terminal 4 and Hayes-on-Hollington. Anything I've missed, call me at Jackie 0208-288-1078.
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1: The price of gold is reaching record highs, beating the previous record highs of 2011. So don't miss out. Sell

So here we go with the afternoon lyric. It's getting late. Have you seen my mates? Ma, tell me when the boys get here. It's 7 o'clock and I want to rock. Want to get a belly full of beer. Afternoon Pick Me Up is Elton John. Saturday night's all right for fighting. Well done to Olivia in Brentford. Noah and Addleston. Afternoon to Arthur in Banstead. Mia in Wimbledon. We got Sam and Nige in Heston. Shall we play the song? Yeah. David Guetta, Kelly Rowland on the way. Enjoy your afternoon Pick Me Up.

0: I hope you had that up nice and loud.
1: I did. I think I've upset everyone in the office. David Guetta, Kelly Rowland, 2009, one of my favourite Thursday throwbacks. When Love Takes Over, before that, Elton John, Saturday Night's All Right for Fighting, 1973. There you go, that's your afternoon pick-me-up. Do another one tomorrow, being a Friday, some of your weekend warm-up anthems.

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0: 9 in the morning till 4 in the afternoon. And the following Saturday, on June the 13th, you got the Epsom RDA Summer Fair. Loads going on at St Ever's Farm, Hook Road in Ewell, 11 in the morning till 4 in the afternoon.
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0: Just beautiful, isn't it? Marvin Gaye, Let's Get It On. Radio Jackie chilling out Thursday afternoon. Got the news on the way with Lucy at 4 o'clock. We'll hear a warning about Chinese state activity in the UK and find out what's been given the go-ahead in Beddington to some people's disappointment.
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Just to let you know, one lane closed, queue traffic. This is due to a broken down vehicle on the M25 clockwise at junction 14, Airport Way, Heathrow. We'll keep an eye on that one throughout the Jackie Drive, which is on the way. First, air guitars are the ready, proper Radio Jackie sing-along. Status quo.

Just brilliant, isn't it? Can't be a status quo. Rocking all over the world. So on the way, Jackie Drive with Nick Brown. Robert Hughes will be looking after the travel, keeping an eye on that one for you. Jeff Rogers will be here at 7, Elliot Williamson from 10. And tomorrow morning, Neil and Nicky waking you up on Radio Jackie's Breakfast Show, Alistair Wright from 10. And my name's Eddie, back tomorrow afternoon at 1.

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1: Now, showers will continue in our area. Hopefully, fingers crossed, it will come drier this evening and overnight. Drier day expected tomorrow with more sunshine. Currently in Felton, we're looking at 18 degrees.
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2: A man has pleaded guilty to violent disorder and a weapons offence after protests in Southampton over Henry Novick's death. The student died while in handcuffs last December after falsely being accused of racism by his killer. Daniel Frost of Northern Road in the city is accused of possessing a dog lead with a metal chain attached and throwing dustbins at police officers. The 44-year-old has been remanded in custody. A drug that's kinder on the body and extends lives is being made available on the NHS. It's the first treatment for the disease added to England's health service in more than 20 years. Dr. Rowan Miller, who's helped run clinical trials, says it's groundbreaking.
3: The treatment's every 3 weeks instead of every week, so the patients really benefited from not having to come into hospital as much. And the side effects were much more manageable and patients were able to get on with their life much easier. And then when we saw the data, we were all very excited to see that it actually provided a meaningful improvement in survival as well.
2: Beddington Waste Incinerator has been given the go-ahead by the Environment Agency to process 34 more tonnes of rubbish annually. Chloe Norman reports.
4: Viridor Limited can now increase the amount of waste handled at its energy recovery facility near Sutton to over 382,200 tonnes annually. That's an increase of nearly 35 tonnes. The Environment Agency has approved an application saying specialist officers considered proposals in detail. Residents have voiced concerns about an increase in traffic and the smell of the site. The incinerator exceeded its emission limit 916 times between 2022 and 2024. Viridor said the breaches were caused by a third-party contractor and were very small in scale.

0: Stormzy has been fined more than £500 after he was caught using a mobile phone behind the wheel of his Ferrari in West Kensington. The 32-year-old from Thornton Heath originally was pulled over last November after officers spotted him using the map application. It's a second driving offence for the Brit Award winner who lives in Kingston. He was banned for 9 months for a similar offence in the borough last year. And a campaign is launched to try and reinstate Poundland in New Malden. The store in the High Street closed in November and has since been replaced by a gym. The discount chain has undergone an overhaul that's seen it shut nearly 150 shops and axe 2,200 jobs in a bid to secure its future. But shoppers in New Malden say they've been left without a place to buy affordable essentials. And England's most capped rugby union player Ben Youngs doesn't think Steve Borthwick's job is totally safe, despite being backed by the RFU. He's still in charge despite a poor Six Nations campaign earlier this year. Youngs tells Sky Sports News that England's style has to change.
1: Talented players that are capable of playing fast-paced, multi-phase rugby, and we saw that. The big question is, will we see that in the summer? And I think if we do, I think that's a real tick. If it goes back to a more conservative approach, then I think there'll be a lot of frustration again come the end of the summer.
0: That's the latest. I'm Lucy Mayer.
2: It's The Drive on the sound of Southwest London with the Grey Horse in Kingston, home to Ram Jam Records, legendary for stand-up comedy, open mic and live music.

0: the sunshine at the moment. Make the most of it. 20 past four. I wonder how the roads have been affected by the rain.
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0: OK, Rob, how are the roads doing?
2: Yeah, there's a lane out and it's queuing on the A3 southbound between New Malden Shannon Corner and Hook Rise at Tolworth Tower. It's heavy going on Chertsey Road, that's the A316 westbound from Twickenham Bridge to the hospital, Bridge Road roundabout. In Pimlico, Beesborough Street is closed in both directions due to a police incident between Lupus Street and Rampaign Street and Tatchbrook Street. That's near Pimlico Station, so it's all pretty heavy around there. In Hayes, it's slow going on the parkway southbound before the M4 Junction 3, taking around an extra 10 minutes. M25 delays anti-clockwise before Junction 12 at the M3, taking around an extra 25 minutes. Clockwise, it is easing up following an earlier broken down vehicle around Junction 14 Airport Way at Heathrow, but it slows up again before Junction 15 at the M4, taking around an extra quarter of an hour. The M4 itself onto the elevated section eastbound is busy but moving from Junction 3 at Hayes to Junction 2 at Brentford. On the M3, one lane is out due to a broken down car northbound from Junction 4 Camberley and Junction 3 Lightwater Bagshot. They had shut that off completely a few moments ago. Finally on the tubes, very limited service generally due to today's industrial action, so best avoid the Piccadilly line, particularly if you're travelling from London for a Heathrow flight. I think we're up to date, but if there's anything I've missed, call me here, 0208 288 1078.
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3: Robot Wars fans, are you ready? 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

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And when the robots hit the Extreme Arena, there's only one thing everyone will be shouting. 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

0: day weather-wise, isn't it? Still a few blustery showers possibly lingering for a while. This evening will eventually dry out, and it's 11 degrees overnight. Friday, a bright sunny morning. Get that washing on the line early. And then a mix of sunny spells and a bit of cloud and a few showers in the afternoon, 17. But hopefully those showers will clear off. We're fed up with the rain already. Half past four, Lucy's got headlines.
1: A man in his 50s is in hospital after allegedly being shot with a crossbow at the University of Surrey in Guildford. A 21-year-old Saudi national who was a former student there has been arrested on suspicion of attempted murder. Surrey police says a significant emergency services presence remains in place. The family of murdered Henry Novak have met the Prime Minister at Downing Street. The police response to the 18-year-old's death in Southampton in December has triggered a political row, with Sir Keir Starmer urging politicians to heed calls from the student's relatives not to use the case to cause disturbances. That is, the Prime Minister insists he retains confidence in his top aide Darren Jones following leaked messages. They show him consoling Lord Mandelson after he was fired as Britain's US ambassador. And the SNP says it plans to recoup the cash embezzled by Peter Murrell. Its former chief executive stole more than £400,000 from party funds, using it for personal items. That's the latest. I'm Lucy Mayer.

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1: It's almost 10 to 5. How the road's doing, Rob?
2: There is a lane out. It's queuing on the A3 southbound between New Malden Shannon Corner and Hook Rise North. That's the Tolworth Junction. Now, driving towards Hampton Court, that's at a crawl from both the Thames Ditton Scilly Isles directions and Kempton Park. Approaches to the A3 at Paines Hill are also heavy going. That's from both the Cobham direction, that's along Portsmouth Road, and the Weybridge and Byfleet directions, that's from Seven Hills Road and Byfleet Road. It's busy on Chertsey Road, that's the A316 westbound from Twickenham Bridge to the Hospital Bridge Road roundabout. M25 delays anti-clockwise before junction 12 at the M3. That's taking 20 to 25 minutes extra. And it's also choked up before junction 15 at the M4, taking around an extra quarter of an hour. On the M3, one lane still closed due to a broken down car northbound from junction 4, Camberley to junction 3, Lightwater Bagshot. Finally, the tubes. Very limited service due to today's industrial action, so best avoid. I think we're up to date, but if there's anything I've missed, call me here, 0208 288 1078.
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0: there's quite a bit of breaking news. We'll bring you that top of every hour and the headlines 8:30. And as you heard just now, Rob is updating you on all the roads.
1: Southwest London weather with the Ashley Centre Epsom. 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
0: Can't believe it's Friday again tomorrow as well, eh? Still some blustery showers lingering here and there for a while tonight, but it will dry out. There is a chance there might be a bit of late sunshine as well. It's only 5 o'clock anyway, so we've got about 4 more hours of sunshine if we're lucky. 11 degrees dry now overnight. Friday, bright sunny morning, and then cloudy and sunny spells in the afternoon, 17. So that's not bad, is it?
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2: Sir Keir Starmer's met with the family of murdered student Henry Novak after accusing Elon Musk of trying to whip up division in the UK. The 18-year-old was handcuffed as he lay dying in Southampton last December, as his Sikh killer falsely accused him of racism. The teenager's father, Mark, spoke outside court on Monday as Vikram Digwal was sentenced to a minimum of 21 years behind bars.
3: We do not want his death to be used to create further division, hatred or tension. We want his story to make our streets safer for everyone. That is why we are calling on the government to treat knife crime as the national emergency that it is.
2: A drug that's kinder on the body and extends lives is being made available on the NHS. It's the first treatment for the disease added to England's health service in more than 20 years. Dr. Rowan Miller, who's helped run clinical trials, says it's groundbreaking.
4: The treatment's every 3 weeks instead of every week, so the patients really benefited from not having to come into hospital as much, and the side effects were much more manageable and patients were able to get on with their life much easier. And then when we saw the data, we were all very excited to see that it actually provided a meaningful improvement in survival as well.
2: Beddington Waste Incinerator has been given the go-ahead by the Environment Agency to process 34 more tonnes of rubbish annually. Chloe Norman reports.
5: Viridor Limited can now increase the amount of waste handled at its energy recovery facility near Sutton to over 382,200 tonnes annually. That's an increase of nearly 35 tonnes. The Environment Agency has approved an application saying specialist officers considered proposals in detail. Residents have voiced concerns about an increase in traffic and the smell of the site. The incinerator exceeded its emission limit 916 times between 2022 and 2024. Viridor said the breaches were caused by a third-party contractor and were very small in scale.
2: Stormzy has been fined more than £500 after he was caught using a mobile phone behind the wheel of his Ferrari in West Kensington. The 32-year-old from Thornton Heath originally was pulled over last November after officers spotted him using the map application. It's a second driving offence for the Brit Award winner who lives in Kingston. He was banned for 9 months for a similar offence in the borough last year. And a campaign is launched to try and reinstate Poundland in New Malden. The store in the High Street closed in November and has since been replaced by a gym. The discount chain has undergone an overhaul that's seen it shut nearly 150 shops and axe 2,200 jobs in a bid to

0: secure its future. But shoppers in New Malden say they've been left without a place to buy affordable essentials. And a guide who'd been missing on Mount Everest for nearly a week has been rescued while crawling back to base camp. Dawa Sherpa's family had started funeral rituals before he was found heading down the mountain this morning. The 52-year-old's been flown to hospital in Nepal for treatment. That's the latest. I'm Lucy Mayer.
1: It's The Drive on the sound of Southwest London with the Grey Horse in Kingston. Mouth-watering, fire-cooked food inspired by the Great American.

0: 20 past five, heading towards a very big weekend of sport. We've got the Epsom Derby. We've got the finals of Roland Garros in France, the French Open tennis. Monaco Grand Prix, England in, against New Zealand.
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0: Yeah, England, New Zealand in both cricket and football. A World Cup warm-up game for England on Saturday night. Let's see how the roads are doing. Rob?
2: Yes, lane out and it's queuing on the A3 southbound from New Malden, Shannon Corner towards Hookrise North at Tolworth Junction. Also bear in mind if you're at Tolworth Junction that the exit from that roundabout going southwards is closed at the moment, so you need to find an alternative route. Driving towards Hampton Court is at a crawl from both Thames, Did and Scilly Isles directions and Kempton Park as well. Approaches to the A3 at Paynes Hill ahead are going from both Cobham Portsmouth Road directions and Weybridge and Byfleet, that's along Seven Hills Road and Byfleet Road. It's busy on the A316 westbound from Twickenham Bridge to the Hospital Bridge Road roundabout. It's also slow in Wandsworth on the A3 West Hill northbound between Tibbetts Corner and the Upper Richmond Road. And it's also a bit heavy westbound around the South Circular coming from the one-way system. M25 delays anti-clockwise before Junction 12 at the M3. Still taking around 20 minutes extra. And it's also choked up before Junction 15 at the M4. That's clockwise. That's taking around an extra quarter of an hour. Finally, on the tubes, there's a very limited service. Generally, that's due to today's industrial action. I think we're up to date, but if there's anything I've missed, call me here, 0208 288 1078.
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0: 5, half time on the big drive already. Time goes so quick. Mixed bag weather today, eh? And there's still a bit of sunshine around at the moment, but there's still a chance of some blustery showers lingering for a while. Hopefully they don't linger too long. They linger off. Drying out later, 11 degrees overnight, Friday. Bright, sunny morning, then cloudy with some sunny spells in the afternoon. That's not bad, is it? 17 degrees. Lucy's got the headlines.
1: A man in his 50s is in hospital after allegedly being shot with a crossbow at the University of Surrey in Guildford. A 21-year-old Saudi national who was a former student there has been arrested on suspicion of attempted murder. Surrey police says a significant emergency services presence remains in place. The family of murdered Henry Novak have met the Prime Minister at Downing Street. The police response to the 18-year-old's death in Southampton in December has triggered a political row, with Sir Keir Starmer urging politicians to heed calls from the student's relatives not to use the case to cause disturbances. That is the Prime Minister in insists he retains confidence in his top aide Darren Jones following leaked messages. They show him consoling Lord Mandelson after he was fired as Britain's US ambassador. And the SNP says it plans to recoup the cash embezzled by Peter Murrell. Its former chief executive stole more than £400,000 from party funds, using it for personal items. That's the latest. I'm Lucy Mayer. Jackie.

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1: It is 11:26. Rob, where are the hotspots?
2: There's a lane out and it's still queuing on the A3 southbound. That's from New Malden Shannon Corner towards Hook Rise North. That's the Tolworth Junction, Tolworth Tower there. Driving towards Hampton Court, it's in a crawl from Thames Hidden City Isles up to the Palace, and then it's still slow going into Kingston itself. Approaches to the A3 at Paines Hill, that's slow from Cobham, that's travelling along Portsmouth Road. Also busy on Chertsey Road, the A316 westbound from Twickenham Bridge to the Hospital Bridge Road roundabout.

0: Sheen. That's now snarled up on Roehampton Lane around Red Rover. It's also still on the A3 west till northbound between Tibbetts Corner and the Upper Richmond Road. M25 delays anti-clockwise before junction 12 at the M3. Clockwise, one lane closed and it's backed up due to a broken down car around junction 14. At the M4 onto the elevated section eastbound is busy but moving from junction 3 at Hayes to junction 2 at Brentford. Finally on the tubes, very limited service due to today's industrial action, and best avoid the Piccadilly line, particularly if you're looking to travel towards Heathrow Airport for a flight. I think we're up to date, but if there's anything I've missed, call me here, 0208 288 1078.
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Spandau, 7 to 6. In the sunshine at the moment, nice. Update you on the news headlines. Lots of breaking news this afternoon. We've got you covered from 6 o'clock.

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1: I always remember when I was a kid, someone told me that one of my dad's cousins was in that group. No idea.
2: Southwest London weather with the Ashley Centre Epsom. Great names like Marks and Spencer, Oliver Bonus and Boots. Where shopping feels good.
1: Wow, the sun is shining at the moment. So hopefully those blustery showers that were going to be lingering have lingered off. Dry now overnight anyway, 10 degrees tomorrow, bright sunny morning, cloudy with a few sunny bits in the afternoon, 17 degrees.
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3: So Keir Starmer's met with the family of murdered student Henry Novak after accusing Elon Musk of trying to whip up division in the UK. The 18-year-old was handcuffed as he lay dying in Southampton last December, as his Sikh killer falsely accused him of racism. The teenager's father, Mark, spoke outside court on Monday as Vikram Dikwa was sentenced to a minimum of 21 years behind bars.
4: We do not want his death to be used to create further division, hatred or tension. We want his story to make our streets safer for everyone. That is why we are calling on the government to treat knife crime as the national emergency that it is.
3: A drug that's kinder on the body and extends lives is being made available on the NHS. It's the first treatment for the disease added to England's health service in more than 20 years. Dr. Rowan Miller, who's helped run clinical trials, says it's groundbreaking.
5: The treatment's every 3 weeks instead of every week, so the patients really benefited from not having to come into hospital as much. And the side effects were much more manageable and patients were able to get on with their life much easier. And then when we saw the data, we were all very excited to see that it actually provided a meaningful improvement in survival as well.
3: Beddington Waste Incinerator has been given the go-ahead by the Environment Agency to process 34 more tonnes of rubbish annually. Chloe Norman reports.
6: Viridor Limited can now increase the amount of waste handled at its energy recovery facility near Sutton to over 382,200 tonnes annually. That's an increase of nearly 35 tonnes. The Environment Agency has approved an application saying specialist officers considered proposals in detail. Residents have voiced concerns about an increase in traffic and the smell of the site. The incinerator exceeded its emission limit 916 times between 2022 and 2024. Viridor said the breaches were caused by a third-party contractor and were very small in scale.
3: Stormzy has been fined more than £500 after he was caught using a mobile phone behind the wheel of his Ferrari in West Kensington. The 32-year-old from Thornton Heath originally was pulled over last November after officers spotted him using the map application. It's a second driving offence for the Brit Award winner who lives in Kingston. He was banned for 9 months for a similar offence in the borough last year. And a campaign is launched to try and reinstate Poundland in New Malden. The store in the High Street closed in November and has since been replaced by a gym. The discount chain has undergone an overhaul that's seen it shut nearly 150 shops and axe 2,200 jobs in a bid to secure its future. But shoppers in New Malden say they've been left without a place to buy affordable essentials. And a guide who'd been missing on Mount Everest for nearly a week has been rescued while crawling back to base camp. Dawa Sherpa's family had started funeral rituals before he was found heading down the mountain this morning. The 52-year-old's been flown to hospital in Nepal for treatment. That's the latest. I'm Lucy Mayer.
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0: So, just gone 20 past six. Rob, where are the hotspots on the roads at the moment?
2: Yeah, expect delays on the A3 southbound between New Malden Shannon Corner and Hook Rise North at Tolworth Junction. That's due to a lane closed. Driving towards Hampton Court, that's at a crawl between Thames Ditton Scilly Isles and Hampton Court Palace. It's busy on Chertsey Road, A316 westbound from Twickenham Bridge to the hospital. Bridge Road roundabout. East Sheen, that's slow going between Roehampton Lane and Chalkers Corner. And it's also slow on the A3 West Hill northbound between Tibbetts Corner and the Upper Richmond Road. M25, continuing delays anti-clockwise before Junction 12 at the M3. And clockwise, it's slow before Junction 15 at the M4. The M4 itself onto the elevated section eastbound is busy, but moving from Junction 3 at Hayes to Junction 2 at Brentford. Finally, the rails, Berryland Station on southwestern overground. That is closed for refurbishments. And finally, on the tubes, very limited service over all services. That's due to today's industrial action. I think we're up to date, but if there's anything I've missed, call me here. 0208 288 1078.
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7: 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And when the robots hit the Extreme Arena, there's only one thing everyone will be shouting. It's smashy, smashy time!
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0: Love and the Pet Shop Boys, always. Nice and bright at the moment. But as we've been mentioning, there is a warning that there might be a lingering shower. Hopefully it's lingered off, though. 11 degrees overnight once the sun goes down. That's very, very late now, isn't it? Nice bright day, sunny start tomorrow, sunshine and cloud in the afternoon. 17 degrees.
1: A man in his 50s is in hospital after allegedly being shot with a crossbow at the University of Surrey in Guildford. A 21-year-old Saudi national who was a former student there has been arrested on suspicion of attempted murder. Surrey police says a significant emergency services presence remains

0: in place. The family of murdered Henry Novak have met the Prime Minister at Downing Street. The police response to the 18-year-old's death in Southampton in December has triggered a political row, with Sir Keir Starmer urging politicians to heed calls from the student's relatives not to use the case to cause disturbances. That as the Prime Minister insists he retains confidence in his top aide Darren Jones following leaked messages. They show him consoling Lord Mandelson after he was fired as Britain's US ambassador. And the SNP says it plans to recoup the cash embezzled by Peter Murrell. Its former chief executive stole more than £400,000 from party funds, using it for personal items. That's the latest. I'm Lucy Mayer.
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2: Well, our journey has been since 4 o'clock. Hope we got you where you need to be. If you're still stuck in a jam trying to get home, or you could be out for Fab Thursday. Let's get a final look at the roads on the big drive. Rob?
3: Yeah, there's a lane out on the A3 southbound. That's coming away from London. That's between New Malden, Shannon Corner and Hook Rise North. So expect delays around there. Driving towards Hampton Court, it's in a bit of a crawl. That's going from the Thames Didden Scilly Isles directions towards Hampton Court Palace. And in Hampton Wick, it's slow going on the High Street and up at Eddington Road, southbound at Kingston Bridge. Kingston itself, London Road is closed in both directions. That's due to roadworks from the A308 to Albert Road. It's busy on Chertsey Road, that's the A316 westbound from Twickenham Bridge to the Hospital Bridge Road roundabout. And in East Sheen, it's sluggish between Roehampton Lane and Chalker's Corner. M25, continuing delays anti-clockwise before junction 12 at the M3 interchange. And clockwise, it's slow before junction 15 at the M4. On the rails, Berryland Station on South Western Overground, that's closed for refurbishments. And finally on the tubes, very limited service over all lines. That's due to today's industrial action. I think we're up to date, but if there's anything I've missed, call me here, 0208 288 1078.
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1: Thank you, Rob. Have a good evening. In the news, we're going to tell you more about renewed hope for women with ovarian cancer. And there's details of this campaign launched in New Morden to bring back a much-needed business.
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1: Three happy hours done. Jeff Rogers ready to play all the big songs. Connor's looking after all your travel this evening. Lucy has all the headlines. Looks like it's going to be a nice night now. We were expecting some possible showers. Hopefully they've just gone. But you have been warned just in case. 10 degrees overnight. Friday, bright sunny morning, cloudy with some sunny bits in the afternoon when we get here for the drive, 17 high.
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1: Sir Keir Starmer's met with the family of murdered student Henry Novak after accusing Elon Musk of trying to whip up division in the UK. The 18-year-old was handcuffed as he lay dying in Southampton last December, as his Sikh killer falsely accused him of racism. The teenager's father, Mark, spoke outside court on Monday as Vikram Digwa was sentenced to a minimum of 21 years behind bars.
2: We do not want his death to be used to create further division, hatred or tension. We want his story to make our streets safer for everyone. That is why we are calling on the government to treat knife crime as the national emergency that it is.
1: A drug that's kinder on the body and extends lives is being made available on the NHS. It's the first treatment for the disease added to England's health service in more than 20 years. Dr. Rowan Miller, who's helped run clinical trials, says it's groundbreaking.
3: The treatment's every 3 weeks instead of every week, so the patients really benefited from not having to come into hospital as much. And the side effects were much more manageable and patients were able to get on with their life much easier. And then when we saw the data, we were all very excited to see that it actually provided a meaningful improvement in survival as well.
1: Beddington Waste Incinerator has been given the go-ahead by the Environment Agency to process 34 more tonnes of rubbish annually. Chloe Norman reports.
4: Viridor Limited can now increase the amount of waste handled at its energy recovery facility near Sutton to over 382,200 tonnes annually. That's an increase of nearly 35 tonnes. The Environment Agency has approved an application saying specialist officers considered proposals in detail. Residents have voiced concerns about an increase in traffic and the smell of the site. The incinerator exceeded its emission limit 916 times between 2022 and 2024. Viridor said the breaches were caused by a third-party contractor and were very small in scale.
1: Stormzy has been fined more than £500 after he was caught using a mobile phone behind the wheel of his Ferrari in West Kensington. The 32-year-old from Thornton Heath originally was pulled over last November after officers spotted him using the map application. It's a second driving offence for the Brit Award winner who lives in Kingston. He was banned for 9 months for a similar offence in the borough last year. And a campaign is launched to try and reinstate Poundland in New Malden. The store in the High Street closed in November and has since been replaced by a gym. The discount chain has undergone an overhaul that's seen it shut nearly 150 shops and axe 2,200 jobs in a bid to secure its future. But shoppers in New Malden say they've been left without a place to buy affordable essentials. And a guide who'd been missing on Mount Everest for nearly a week has been rescued while crawling back to base camp. Dawa Sherpa's family had started funeral rituals before he was found heading down the mountain this morning. The 52-year-old's been flown to hospital in Nepal for treatment. That's the latest. I'm Lucy Mayer.
0: Croydon, Leatherhead and Ashford. This is the sound of Southwest London. Radio.

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1: Hey. Now just get in. And close the door.

Oh, what a feel for that song, eh? It's immaterial, driving away from home. One of those songs you just know, but can't remember the title. And I couldn't until I saw what it was when I was playing it just now. Lovely. Welcome along. It's just after 10 past 7 on Radio Jackie, the sound of South West London. I'm Jeff Rogers here till 9, till 10 till night, actually. 10 o'clock tonight. Some of the best songs, also helping you on your way home. Connor's here with all the latest traffic and travel coming up in about 10 minutes time at 20 past, and the latest national and local news as well, and just some of the finest songs. Oh, and the birthdays as well, some great birthdays today. If it's your birthday you want to mention just after 8 o'clock, do give me a call, 0208 288 1078, or you could always send me a text or a WhatsApp, 07906 622061. Those are the way, easiest ways to get hold of me at Radio Jackie. Love to hear from you this evening. Let's play Rick Astley now, from this year.

Lovely bit of strings in that one, isn't it? It's Radio Jackie playing Rick Astley. And let's go back and remember the late, great Amy Winehouse. This one from 2011.

Yeah, well, I reckon it's still warm enough to have a lolly after dinner, so I popped into the shop next door, got myself a Magnum and enjoying that. I'm going to be bouncing off the walls this evening. I'm going to be having a nice coffee later on as well. But someone else who's bouncing off the walls is young Arabella Harris, who's listening in Wakefield this evening. It's her 10th birthday. Your daddy Guy gave me a call. Thank you, Guy, for your call on 0208 288 1078. She's eating all sorts of sweet stuff, and why can't you on your birthday? I hope you're having a lovely day, Arabella. 10 years old today. I hope you have a nice evening as well. And that comes from your mummy, daddy, Maisie, and of course, daddy is Guy. I'm sure I recognise that voice, Guy, from somewhere. I really don't know why. Anyway, Arabella, happy birthday to you. I'll play this next one for you.

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1: 21 minutes past 7, so time to say good evening to Connor and tell us what's happening on those roads.
2: Good evening. Well, we are going to be starting in East Sheen. It is slow on the South Circular, coming from Red Rover to Chalker's Corner. It's also slow in Hayes on the Parkway southbound before M4 Junction 3. On the A3, one lane is closed off for barrier repair works. These emergency works have been taking place heading southbound between New Malden and Tolworth. So you do expect large delays when passing the area because there's a lot of hold up with the roundabout closed as well. So on the M25, it is heavy on the anti-clockwise before junction 12 for the M3. And it's also quite busy but moving clockwise before junction 15 for the M4. On the M4 itself, there are also delays onto the elevated section eastbound. That's from junction 3 for Hayes to junction 2 for Brentford. On the tubes, most lines are heavily affected by the current strike action, so do check before you travel for any delays, cancellations or complete no service on specific lines. And anything I've missed, give me a call at Jackie on 0208 288 1078.
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says a significant emergency services presence remains in place. The family of murdered Henry Novak have met the Prime Minister at Downing Street. The police response to the 18-year-old's death in Southampton in December has triggered a political row, with Sir Keir Starmer urging politicians to heed calls from the student's relatives not to use the case to cause disturbances. That is, the Prime Minister insists he retains confidence in his top aide Darren Jones following leaked messages. They show him consoling Lord Mandelson after he was fired as Britain's US ambassador. And the SNP says it plans to recoup the cash embezzled by Peter Murrell. Its former chief executive stole more than £400,000 from party funds, using it for personal items. That's the latest. I'm Lucy Mayer. 107.8 Radio Jackie.

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1: A man in his 50s is in hospital after allegedly being shot with a crossbow at the University of Surrey in Guildford. A 21-year-old Saudi national who was a former student there has been arrested on suspicion of attempted murder.

Harry Styles, Late Night Talk at Radio Jackie. So it's 7 days till the World Cup starts in the USA, Canada and Mexico. And today, of course, the cricket season, test season started with England playing New Zealand at Lord's. England just managed 140 today. And in response, New Zealand 61.

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0: the end as well. 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
1: So we were just talking about slip road off the Tolworth roundabout closed until the end of July, isn't it?
2: Yes, so it's going to be mentioned a lot before then, unfortunately.
1: It's such a pain, isn't it?
2: It is, yeah, I know. I can imagine it's quite difficult for people to try to come off that roundabout.
1: It is.
2: Well, we're starting now in Hayes, and there is queuing on the Parkway southbound before M4 Junction 3. There's a current travel time of about 10 minutes there, and then as you just heard, on the A3, one lane is closed off for barrier repair works heading southbound between New Malden and Tolworth, and so large delays expected when passing the area. Once on the Tolworth roundabout, of course, the southbound exit is unavailable as the entry slip road's been closed off, so that's where all those holdups are currently taking place. And there's also roadworks in Kingston with London Road closed in both directions from London Road to Albert Road. Nothing to report at the moment on the motorways. It's looking a lot clearer now over the last half an hour. On the tubes, most lines are heavily affected by the current strike action still, so check before you travel for any delays, cancellations or complete no service on specific lines. Anything I've missed, give me a call at Jackie on 0208 288 1078.
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1: In the news at 8 with Lucy Mayer, we'll tell you more about renewed hope for women with ovarian cancer, and there's details of a campaign launched in New Malden to bring back a much-needed business. All the details with Lucy in about 10 minutes from now.
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0: South West London weather with the Ashley Centre Epsom. Great names like Waitrose, Rituals and Next. Where shopping feels good.
1: Right, mainly dry and cloudy overnight tonight. Quite a pleasant night, actually. Tomorrow, mainly dry and partly cloudy with quite a bit of nice sunshine. We're looking for highs of about 19 degrees. Right now in Addlestone at 8 o'clock, it's around 16 Celsius.
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2: So Keir Starmer's met with the family of murdered student Henry Novak after accusing Elon Musk of trying to whip up division in the UK. The 18-year-old was handcuffed as he lay dying in Southampton last December, as his Sikh killer falsely accused him of racism. The teenager's father, Mark, spoke outside court on Monday as Vikram Digwal was sentenced to a minimum of 21 years behind bars.
3: We do not want his death to be used to create further division, hatred or tension. We want his story to make our streets safer for everyone. That is why we are calling on the government to treat knife crime as the national emergency that it is.
2: A drug that's kinder on the body and extends

0: lives is being made available on the NHS. It's the first treatment for the disease added to England's health service in more than 20 years. Dr. Rowan Miller, who's helped run clinical trials, says it's groundbreaking.
1: The treatment's every 3 weeks instead of every week, so the patients really benefited from not having to come into hospital as much, and the side effects were much more manageable and patients were able to get on with their life much easier. And then when we saw the data, we were all very excited to see that it actually provided a meaningful improvement in survival as well.
0: Beddington Waste Incinerator has been given the go-ahead by the Environment Agency to process 34 more tonnes of rubbish annually. Chloe Norman reports.
2: Viridor Limited can now increase the amount of waste handled at its energy recovery facility near Sutton to over 382,200 tonnes annually. That's an increase of nearly 35 tonnes. The Environment Agency has approved an application saying specialist officers considered proposals in detail. Residents have voiced concerns about an increase in traffic and the smell of the site. The incinerator exceeded its emission limit 916 times between 2022 and 2024. Viridor said the breaches were caused by a third-party contractor and were very small in scale.
0: Stormzy has been fined more than £500 after he was caught using a mobile phone behind the wheel of his Ferrari in West Kensington. The 32-year-old from Thornton Heath originally was pulled over last November after officers spotted him using the map application. It's a second driving offence for the Brit Award winner who lives in Kingston. He was banned for 9 months for a similar offence in the borough last year. And a campaign is launched to try and reinstate Poundland in New Malden. The store in the High Street closed in November and has since been replaced by a gym. The discount chain has undergone an overhaul that's seen it shut nearly 150 shops and axe 2,200 jobs in a bid to secure its future. But shoppers in New Malden say they've been left without a place to buy affordable essentials. And a guide who'd been missing on Mount Everest for nearly a week has been rescued while crawling back to base camp. Dawa Sherpa's family had started funeral rituals before he was found heading down the mountain this morning. The 52-year-old's been flown to hospital in Nepal for treatment. That's the latest. I'm Lucy Mayer.
3: Wimbledon, Surbiton and Banstead. 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
1: And so, like Arabella in the last hour, if it's your birthday today, happy birthday to you today. I hope you're having a lovely evening. I've had a lovely day today. And just to tell you that you share your birthday with Cliff Bennett, who was a singer with the Rebel Rousers, big hits in the 1950s and 60s. One Way Love, Gotta Get You Out of My Life, into my life, should I say. He's 86 years old today. Michelle Phillips, who was with the 60s legends, the Mamas and Papas. She's still around. She's 82.

telly these days, doing Chase and all sorts of other things. The actor, presenter and singer. He also had some top-selling albums as well, and was in Doctor Who. He's 66 years old today. Happy birthday to him. Sean Pertwee, the son of the Doctor Who actor John Pertwee, looks a lot like him as well. He's 62. Good heavens, really. Angelina Jolie, it's her birthday today as well. The actress, she's 51. And we're celebrating the birthday of Molly King. She's a mere stripling at 39 years old today. Molly King, singer with The Saturdays, born this day in 1987. And here is one of her most famous songs.

Radio Jackie, the sound of Southwest London. There you had the sad face. Love that one, Mr. Disco Love. Disco Love celebrating Molly King's birthday today. 40 minutes past eight. This is Jeff Rogers. Hope you're having a very, very pleasant evening. Some great songs on the way for you until 10 o'clock tonight.

Radio Jackie, the sound of Southwest Thunder. Woots! Kind of bouncing off the ceiling already. Just got myself a lovely cup of coffee from our coffee machine we've got in the office. I've got one of those, I think cappuccinos, you call it. Really nice. Really, really nice. Thank you to whoever supplied that machine for our use. I bring my own coffee pods in. There is a limit to the generosity of management. Here's you soon.

0: I only just had dinner about 2 hours ago before I came out, but Sir Connor's made me hungry again. He's talking about the Spanish open type sandwiches he was yes. making in a coffee shop in Oxford.
1: Indeed, yeah. Not, can we mention the name of the place at
0: then? Go on then.
1: Go on, Bacata, there you go. If anyone wants to get
0: free sandwich, please, yeah. That'd be nice, wouldn't it?
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0: OK, 21 minutes past eight. Let's have a look at those roads.
1: Yes, indeed. And we're starting again in Hayes. There's still queuing on the parkway southbound before M4 Junction 3.

0: Meanwhile, in Raynes Park, West Barnes Lane is now blocked in both directions because of a level crossing failure between Burlington Road and Linkway. On the A3, one lane is closed off for barrier repair works, heading southbound between New Malden and Tolworth. So do expect large delays when you're passing the area, and once on the Tolworth roundabout, just note that the southbound exit is unavailable to take as the entry slip road has been closed off. That's until the end of July, I think it is. And temporary traffic lights have also been put in place in Wimbledon on Merton Road. That's due to roadworks in both directions between Standen Road and Replicum Road. On the tubes, most lines are still heavily affected by the current strike action taking place, so do check before you travel for any delays on that. And anything that I've missed, give me a call on Jackie on 0208 288 178.
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devil went down to Georgia. He was looking for a soul to steal. He was in a bind because he was way behind and he was willing to make a deal. When he came across this young man sawing on a fiddle and playing it hot, and the devil jumped up on a hickory stump and said, "Boy, let me tell you what. I guess you didn't know it, but I'm a fiddle player too. And if you'd care to take a dare, I'll make a bet with you. Now, you play pretty good fiddle, boy, but give the devil his due. I bet a fiddle of gold against your soul, because I think I'm better than you." The boy said, "My name's Johnny, and it might be a sin, but I'll take your bet, and you're going to regret, because I'm the best as ever been."

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And then a band of demons

That's Blue. Remember Blue? Yeah, them. New one, well, newish from them anyway. It's called Flowers. It's Radio Jackie. Here's Stevie Wonder.

0: The border from 1984. Strawberry Switchblade, bring you back some great memories since yesterday at Radio Jackie.
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0: So on Saturday night, it's Surrey Brass in concert. Dance music spanning five centuries. It's arranged for symphonic brass, which is very unusual. It's at St Mary's Church in Hampton, Saturday evening. Want to go along there, should be good fun. More information on the website, Surrey Brass, B-R-A-S-S, surreybrass.co.uk.

0: UK. 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
1: Ah, you're cool, just Conor and I yakking about coffee machines.
2: Yeah, we're always talking about something food related, aren't we?
1: But food and drink are wonderful. Anyway, what's happening on the roads?
2: The roads, well, we're starting in Raynes Park. West Barnes Lane is blocked in both directions because of a level crossing failure between Burlington Road and Linkway. And it is queuing yet again in Hayes on the Parkway southbound before M4 Junction 3. There's a current estimated travel time of about 10 minutes. On the A3, one lane is closed off for the barrier repair works heading southbound between New Malden and Tolworth, so do expect large delays if you're passing by the area. In Chessington, temporary traffic lights have been put in place for electricity work on Leatherhead Road, as in both directions between Burton Close and Ellingham Road. Meanwhile in Ham, roadworks have necessitated temporary lights on Petersham Road at Sandpits Road. And on the tubes, there are still, of course, delays caused by the current strike action, so do check before you travel. And anything I've missed, please do give me a call at Jackie on 0208 288 1078.
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1: In the news at 9, the Prime Minister's met the family of murdered student Henry Novak, and a man's been shot with a crossbow at the University of Surrey.
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heading towards the 9 o'clock news, room 5, Oliver Cheatham. And let's go right back to 1965 now with this classic Bob Dylan song from The Byrds.

0: Absolutely fantastic, isn't it? Brilliant from the Birds. Mr. Tambourine Man, a bit of nostalgia at Radio Jackie.
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0: So, mainly dry and cloudy overnight. Tomorrow, mainly dry and partly cloudy with quite a bit of nice sunshine as well. Highs of 19 degrees. Very nice indeed. But right now at 9 o'clock in Brentford, it's 15 Celsius.
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2: A driver who mowed down and killed a boy who was walking along a pavement has been jailed for at least 30 years. Zulkarnain Ahmed hit Abdullah Yasser Abdullah Talib as he sped down a street in Sheffield. The 21-year-old was found guilty of murder earlier this year. Sky's Molly Malone says the victim was in the wrong place at the wrong time.
3: It was exactly a year ago today that he was hit by an Audi A3 when his murderer was driving down the wrong side of a busy road. Abdullah was the unintended victim. He had been targeting people on bikes as some kind of revenge attack.
2: A man's been shot with a crossbow at the University of Surrey. Police were called to Manor Park Student Village in Guildford around 10 o'clock in the morning. The victim, in his 50s, is in a serious condition in hospital. A former student there, a Saudi national aged 21, has been arrested on suspicion of attempted murder. There are calls for parents to be given more advice on the safety.

0: safe use of baby slings. Experts at Durham University want people to be better educated before they buy or at the point of purchase. They say parents have learned how to use them from the manufacturer's instructions or from social media. George Alderman from Surbiton lost his seven-week-old baby Jimmy in 2023.
1: There's not enough awareness, we think, and the coroner thinks, of slumping. So the baby being too loose in it and slumping down and not necessarily having anything over their face, but being in a position where they can't get enough oxygen into their lungs.
0: It's been revealed Britain's only female Royal Navy commando was one of three people killed in a military helicopter crash in Devon. Lieutenant Lily May Fisher died along with Lieutenant Commander Chris Grayson and Petty Officer Owen Green when the Merlin Mark IV came down during an early morning training exercise. An investigation into the cause of the crash near Oakhampton is continuing. The Prime Minister's met the family of murdered student Henry Novak as the police handling of the case comes under further scrutiny. Earlier, Sir Keir Starmer accused billionaire Elon Musk of trying to whip up division over the case of the teenager who lay dying in police handcuffs. In sport, England defender Lucy Bronze says she'd love for Alexis Putellas to come to the Women's Super League. The midfielder announced she was leaving Barcelona after leading them to the Champions League last month. Bronze played with Putellas during her time with the Spanish side.
2: I think Alexia's an amazing player. I absolutely loved my years with her. I think she's a great person, a great personality as well. So, yeah, I'm interested to see where she goes next.
0: And finally, Kingston School of Art's annual degree show returns to Knights Park for a week from Saturday. The free exhibition showcases final year students' work in art, design, photography and architecture. The campus will be open to the public so they can view the pieces. That's the latest. I'm David Walker.
3: Richmond, Chertsey and Epsom. This is the

So welcome to my final hour this evening. This is Jeff Rogers for a Thursday evening. Almost the last show before the weekend. There is one more after me, actually, tonight. And that's Ella Williamson after 10.

Chorus and Pod 8 Radio, Jackie. So, would you rather have lots of money and fame and popularity, or would you prefer good fortune to all that? What do you think? Most people apparently in the UK would. Yeah, money can't buy you love.

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from just before the turn of the century. Remember that one? Two times. Now, there comes from time to time a song that you think to yourself, why haven't I played that for such a long time? This next one from 10cc is definitely one of those.

on a 7.8 Radio Jackie. Wimbledon's not too far away. Are you looking forward to Wimbledon? Are you a tennis fan? Just a few weeks away now.

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0: So, this one happening on Sunday, Mitcham Carnival. 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At Three Kings Peace, Mitcham Commons, Sunday afternoon, 1 till 5pm. There's a street parade through the town from 12 noon. And in July, well, this is going on actually, quite a while actually, World Heartbeat Music Academy are connecting cultures and generations through music. A Jazz in the Garden, the eclectic summer season now on at Embassy Gardens, which is in Ponton Road, Nine Elms. 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

0: in which we hear what Sainsbury's is reducing the sale of, and Hounslow Council are putting on events for the borough's 19,000 carers.
1: Sarah knows she'll feel the benefit of this morning run, eventually. 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

0: So Elton John had his tiny dancer and Tina Turner was the private dancer, and that's just about it for tonight. I'm Jeff Rogers. I'll see you again next week, Thursday, 7 till 10. On her way, she's been away for a couple of weeks. She's back on the radio tonight. Lovely Ella Williamson. I knew I'd do that. Ella Williamson on the air from 10 tonight. She won't be singing. She'll be playing some great songs 10 till midnight tonight. Have a fantastic weekend. I'll see you next week.
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0: Mainly dry and cloudy overnight tomorrow. Mainly dry and partly cloudy with quite a bit of nice sunshine. Highs of 19 degrees right now at 10 o'clock in Claygate. We have 15 Celsius.
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2: The Prime Minister says he's committed to giving murdered student Henry Novak a legacy that goes beyond this awful tragedy. He says he's been profoundly humbled to meet the teenager's parents at Downing Street. The 18-year-old died in police handcuffs, falsely accused of racist abuse by his Sikh killer. Sir Keir Starmer's accused Elon Musk of trying to whip up division in the UK after the billionaire repeatedly posted about the case.
3: Just listen again to what the family are asking of us, which is to remain calm, to show the leadership that's needed here and not allow this case to be used to whip up division. It's clear there are questions to be asked and the IOPC is looking at that.
2: Police across Surrey are cracking down on rogue traders. They say scammers are going door to door, tricking people, often vulnerable residents, into paying for unnecessary or poor work. They typically offer things like roofing, driveway or garden repairs and pressure people into quick payments. Police say you should avoid cold callers, never pay up front, and ask for ID if any unknown person knocks on your door. The boyfriend of a law student who died after being dismissed by medics says she was failed in the final days of her life.
4: It felt like she was sort of just another name on a list, rather than treating her as an individual. And Libby, because of her age and because of how she usually was just sort of treated as a time waster. And ultimately, because she didn't receive the treatment she needed, she died.
2: 20-year-old Libby Instone suffered stomach pains after returning from a trip with Theo Corbett. Her symptoms weren't properly examined at North Teeth Hospital Urgent Care Centre in August 2023, despite being admitted three times. A coroner concluded neglect. The local health trust says it's committed to learning from the

0: tragedy. In sport, England's most capped rugby union player, Ben Youngs, doesn't think Steve Borthwick's job is totally safe, despite being backed by the RFU. He's still in charge despite a poor Six Nations campaign earlier this year, which saw them lose 4 out of 5 of their matches. This summer, England take on South Africa, Fiji and Argentina in the Nations Championship. Young says the style has to change.
1: Talented players that are capable of playing fast-paced, multi-phase rugby, and we saw that. The big question is, will we see that in the summer? And I think if we do, I think that's a real tick. If it goes back to a more conservative approach, then I think there'll be a lot of frustration again come the end of the summer.
0: And finally, next week is Carers Week, and Hounslow Council's making it with a number of events for the borough's 19,000 unpaid carers. Activities will take place online and in person across areas including Chiswick, Feltham and Isleworth. The aim is to give carers a break, help them meet others in similar situations and show available support services. That's the latest. I'm David Walker.
2: Hounslow, Esher and Morden. This is The Set.

Good evening. This is Radio Jackie. I'm Ella Williamson. Sorry, not Emma Henderson. Sorry, Jeff. But I'm back in the hot seat with you this Thursday evening. We have a brilliant few hours ahead of us. Great songs. And my favourite part, your fabulous company.

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This is the sound of Southwest London Radio, Jackie. Last week, I was in the Isles of Scilly. Some of our friends relocated there from New Malden, and we went to see them. And if you ever get a chance to go, please go. It was breathtaking. What a ridiculously stunning place it is. I can't wait to go back. Oh, amazing.

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0: Coming up in the Jackie News at 11 with David Walker. Hear what the Prime Minister is accusing Elon Musk of doing. And an annual degree show returns to Kingston.
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1: A nice dry evening tonight with some clouds and a low of 11 degrees. Tomorrow will be mostly dry and cloudy, but with the odd shower threatening from time to time, but highs of 18. Right now in Fulham, it's 14 degrees.
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2: A driver who mowed down and killed a boy who was walking along a pavement has been jailed for at least 30 years. Zulkarnain Ahmed hit Abdullah Yasser Abdullah Talib as he sped down a street in Sheffield. The 21-year-old was found guilty of murder earlier this year. Sky's Molly Malone says the victim was in the wrong place at the wrong time.
3: It was exactly a year ago today that he was hit by an Audi A3 when his murderer was driving down the wrong side of a busy road. Abdullah was the unintended victim. He had been targeting people on bikes as some kind of revenge attack.
2: A man's been shot with a crossbow at the University of Surrey. Police were called to Manor Park Student Village in Guildford around 10 o'clock in the morning. The victim, in his 50s, is in a serious condition in hospital. A former student there, a Saudi national aged 21, has been arrested on suspicion of attempted murder. There are calls for parents to be given more advice on the safe use of baby slings. Experts at Durham University want people to be better educated before they buy or at the point of purchase. They say parents have learned how to use them from the manufacturer's instructions or from social media. George Alderman from Surbiton lost his seven-week-old baby Jimmy in 2023.
4: There's not enough awareness, we think, and the coroner thinks, of slumping. So the baby being too loose in it and slumping down and not necessarily having anything over their face, but being in a position where they can't get enough oxygen into their lungs.
2: It's been revealed Britain's only female Royal Navy commando was one of three people killed in a military helicopter crash in Devon. Lieutenant Lily May Fisher died along with Lieutenant Commander Chris Grayson and Petty Officer Owen Green when the Merlin Mark IV came down during an early morning training exercise. An investigation into the cause of the crash near Oakhampton is continuing. The Prime Minister's met the family of murdered student Henry Novak as the police handling of the case comes under further scrutiny. Earlier, Sir Keir Starmer accused billionaire Elon Musk of trying to whip up division over the case of the teenager who lay dying in police handcuffs. In sport, England defender Lucy Bronze says she'd love for Alexis Putellas to come to the Women's Super League. The midfielder announced she was leaving Barcelona after leading them to the Champions League last month. Bronze played with Putellas during her time with the Spanish side.
5: I think Alexia's an amazing player. I absolutely loved my years with her. I think she's a great person, a great personality as well. So, yeah, I'm interested to see where she goes next.
2: And finally, Kingston School of Art's annual degree show returns to Knights Park for a week from Saturday. The free exhibition showcases final year students' work in art, design, photography and architecture. The campus will be open to the public so they can view the pieces. That's the latest. I'm David Walker.
0: Carshalton, Walton and Teddington. This is The Sound.

This is Radio Jackie. I'm Ella Williamson. Big hitters coming up to finish this Thursday off in style. Primal Scream and Donna Summer to name but a few. Now over to the one, the only, Neil Diamond.

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Now, this Lena Marlin track, it takes me straight back to teenage days watching rom-coms. Like, She's All That in the late 90s and early noughties. I can literally picture my bedroom right now. Do you remember back in the days of playing Snake on your Nokia and hoping your crush would notice you? Oh, teen angst galore right there.

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0: Jackie.

This is South West London's Radio Jackie. I'm getting really excited for the weekend. We're off to the Battersea Park Comedy Festival. It's in its first year, so I am really excited to go and check it out and have a good giggle.

This is 107.8 Radio Jackie. So my 9-year-old asked me today if we live in London. I answered, we live in Greater London. His reply made me chuckle. Oh, so like London, but better. From the Mouths and Babes.

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1: 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Now, on June the 13th, from 11 until 4, Epsom RDA are having their summer fair. There's going to

0: Sessions. Oh, your kids or family members are into horses and ponies. They're going to love it because you can meet them, horses and ponies. There's going to be stalls, crafts, refreshments. And for car lovers, there's even classic vehicles and some lovely pins as well. That's happening on St. Ebba's Farm on Hook Road in Yule, June the 13th, 11 until 4.
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0: Coming up in the Jackie News at midnight with David Walker, we hear from the boyfriend of a law student who died after being dismissed by medics. And police across Surrey are cracking down on rogue traders.
1: Once upon a time, there was a family who couldn't decide what they wanted to do on holiday. 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

This is Jackie. So a dad friend of mine was telling me about a lad's cycling trip he went on recently, and it sounded extremely civilised. They went to Denby's Vineyard in Dorking. I hadn't ever heard of it. So I looked it up, and wow, definitely worth dusting

0: West London weather with the Ashley Centre Epsom. Great names like Marks & Spencer, Oliver Bonus and Boots. Where shopping feels good.
1: A nice dry evening tonight with some clouds and a low of 11 degrees. Tomorrow will be mostly dry and cloudy with the odd shower threatening from time to time, but highs of 18. Right now in East Sheen, it's 13 degrees.
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2: The Foreign Minister says he's committed to giving murdered student Henry Novak a legacy that goes beyond this awful tragedy. He says he's been profoundly humbled to meet the teenager's parents at Downing Street. The 18-year-old died in police handcuffs, falsely accused of racist abuse by his Sikh killer. Sir Keir Starmer's accused Elon Musk of trying to whip up division in the UK after the billionaire repeatedly posted about the case.
3: Just listen again to what the family are asking of us, which is to remain calm, to show the leadership that's needed here, and not allow this case to be used to whip up division. It's clear there are questions to be asked, and the IOPC is looking at that.
2: Police across Surrey are cracking down on rogue traders. They say scammers are going door-to-door, tricking people, often vulnerable residents, into paying for unnecessary or poor work. They typically offer things like roofing, driveway or garden repairs, and pressure people into quick payments. Police say you should avoid cold callers, never pay up front, and ask for ID if any unknown person knocks on your door. The boyfriend of a law student who died after being dismissed by medics says she was failed in the final days of her life.
4: It felt like she was sort of just another name on a list, rather than treating her as an individual. And Libby, because of her age and because of how she usually was just sort of treated as a time waster. And ultimately, because she didn't receive the treatment she needed, she died.
2: 20-year-old Libby Instone suffered stomach pains after returning from a trip with Theo Corbett. Her symptoms weren't properly examined at North Teeth Hospital Urgent Care Centre in August 2023, despite being admitted three times. A coroner concluded neglect. The local health trust says it's committed to learning from the tragedy. In sport, England's most capped rugby union player, Ben Youngs, doesn't think Steve Borthwick's job is totally safe, despite being backed by the RFU. He's still in charge, despite a poor Six Nations campaign earlier this year, which saw them lose four out of five of their matches. This summer, England take on South Africa, Fiji and Argentina in the Nations Championship. Youngs says the style has to change.
5: Talented players that are capable of playing fast-paced, multi-phase rugby. And we saw that. The big question is, will we see that in the summer? And I think if we do, I think that's a real tick. If it goes back to a more conservative approach, then I think there'll be a lot of frustration again come the end of the summer.
2: And finally, next week is Carers Week, and Hounslow Council's making it with a number of events for the borough's 19,000 unpaid carers. Activities will take place online and in person across areas including Chiswick, Feltham and Isleworth. The aim is to give carers a break, help them meet others in similar situations and show available support services. That's the latest. I'm David Walker.
0: Kingston, Cobham and Wallington. This is The 7.

answers. It's time to wake up and face the consequences. What do you need? I'm asking you a question. Every one of you, without exception.

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1: A driver who mowed down and killed a boy who was walking along a pavement has been jailed for at least 30 years. Zulkarnain Ahmed hit Abdullah Yasser Abdullah Talib as he sped down a street in Sheffield. The 21-year-old was found guilty of murder earlier this year. Sky's Molly Malone says the victim was in the wrong place at the wrong time.
2: It was exactly a year ago today that he was hit by an Audi A3 when his murderer was driving down the wrong side of a busy road. Abdullah was the unintended victim. He had been targeting people on bikes as some kind of revenge attack.
1: A man's been shot with a crossbow at the University of Surrey. Police were called to Manor Park Student Village in Guildford around 10 o'clock in the morning. The victim, in his 50s, is in a serious condition in hospital. A former student there, a Saudi national aged 21, has been arrested on suspicion of attempted murder. There are calls for parents to be given more advice on the safe use of baby slings. Experts at Durham University want people to be better educated before they buy or at the point of purchase. They say parents have learned how to use them from the manufacturer's instructions or from social media. George Alderman from Surbiton lost his seven-week-old baby Jimmy in 2023.
3: There's not enough awareness, we think, and the coroner thinks, of slumping. So the baby being too loose in it and slumping down and not necessarily having anything over their face, but being in a position where they can't get enough oxygen into their lungs.
1: It's been revealed Britain's only female Royal Navy commando was one of three people killed in a military helicopter crash in Devon. Lieutenant Lily May Fisher died along with Lieutenant Commander Chris Grayson and Petty Officer Owen Green when the Merlin Mark IV came down during an early morning training exercise. An investigation into the cause of the crash near Oakhampton is continuing. The Prime Minister's met the family of murdered student Henry Novak as the police handling of the case comes under further scrutiny. Earlier, Sir Keir Starmer accused billionaire Elon Musk of trying to whip up division over the case of the teenager who lay dying in police handcuffs. In sport, England defender Lucy Bronze says she'd love for Alexis Putellas to come to the Women's Super League. The midfielder announced she was leaving Barcelona after leading them to the Champions League last month. Bronze played with Putellas during her time with the Spanish side.
4: I think Alexia's an amazing player. I absolutely love my years with her. I think she's a great person, a great personality as well. So, yeah, I'm interested to see where she goes next.
1: And finally, Kingston School of Art's annual degree show returns to Knights Park for a week from Saturday. The free exhibition showcases final year students' work in art, design, photography and architecture. The campus will be open to the public so they can view the pieces. That's the latest. I'm David Walker.
0: Brentford, Carshalton and Balham. 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